the high title, numero uno. I'm not a Puerto Rican, but I do look up to Vangelo. And understand I got the gift of speech, and it's a blessing. Being from them VA streets, I talk sense condensed in the form of a pun. If I wasn't writing rhymes, I'd be breaking in homes. I'm kinda young, so my gun's my security. I'm not afraid, do what you gonna do to me. I get paid when your record is played, to put it short. I got it made. I'm talented, yes, I'm gifted. My uppercut board, that'll get you lifted. You got cash, man, stop frontin'. Living on per diem, every record that you cut. My

0: flavours old school. That is your midday mix all wrapped up with DJ 09. He joins us weekdays from 12. So tomorrow is your last one for the week. Aaliyah on the way. You might have remembered a couple of weeks ago I talked about my friends who had had a baby but couldn't decide on a name for their baby. Well, they actually, funnily enough, ended up calling her Aaliyah. And I was like, okay, old school hip hop and R&B reference. And such a beautiful name, Aaliyah. She's coming up on the playlist and Sons of Zion, Come Home. Plus, tomorrow, Fano, don't forget, chuck it in your diaries. Tomorrow is Wear It for the Wires. We are rallying Aotearoa to get behind the boys. I'll give you some more details about that just after this.
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2: 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Listen, we got a caller on line one. 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
2: How's it going?
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2: 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Brand new Chris Brown, T-Pain. You heard it here first. Nappy Boy

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1: Yeah, it's Chris Brown, T-Pain, Kiss Kiss here on Flavors Old School Hip Hop and R&B. You're locked on with Sarah this afternoon and tomorrow. I'd love to know what you guys all do for work and how you'll be representing the Wars, because tomorrow it is Wear It for the Wars. We are getting behind the Warriors as the official radio station of the last 20 years, by the way. So we have been hyped up for this for 20 years. We want you guys to wear your Warriors jerseys, your merch, whatever you've got tomorrow as we Wear It for the Wars, the largest coordinated show of support the club has ever seen. So whether you are in the office, a classroom, a workshop, a factory, a studio, the school run, whatever tomorrow looks like for you, whanau, we want you to wear your Warriors merch and tag us in it. Chuck your photos up online and let us see where you're wearing it. I'm really excited to see the people that probably are wearing Warriors merch where it's like, maybe a little bit controversial for you to be wearing it there. Maybe if you've got a job that's quite serious, but there's nothing more serious than the Warriors being through to the finals. So you can tell your boss that. You tell them I sent you. So go Wear It for the Wires tomorrow, whanau. I can't wait. I'm going to have to do a little bit of outfit admin tonight, see what goes with what. But tomorrow, cannot wait. Saturday night, of course, is our first round of finals against the Dolphins at Go Media Stadium. Fully sold out, by the way. G-Child, Bugaboo, they're coming up on the playlist. So we got Cardi B and Kehlani in there as well. It's all up on the playlist just after this.
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3: Kia ora e te whanau, happy Thursday, or as I like to call it, Friday Eve. You're locked onto your Workday Mixtape this afternoon with Sarah. The show brought to you by GWM. Just like us, they are back in the One New Zealand Warriors all season long. You can save at the pump and go with more across the GWM hybrid and plug-in range. And what a season to get behind the wires. I can't wait. What, just over 48 hours until they're at Go Media Stadium? I feel nervous, and I could not be further from playing. I can't even imagine how they will feel. So exciting. Some more details about that and the Warriors this Saturday coming up throughout the show today. But coming up very soon, we are giving away an Arnott Shapes weekly prize pack, as we do every week. So if you want to score that, make sure you keep it locked. I'll give you the details up inside the next 10. Drake, he has dropped another teaser. I told you, it has been the busiest year for Drake. He hasn't stopped, but we're not too sure exactly what this teaser means. I'll get into that up inside the next 30 minutes. It's video. We got Wifey next on the way, and some Kid Cudi all coming up just after this. It's Flavors Old School.

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1: 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Mm.
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0: Kid Cudi, MGMT, it's Pursuit of Happiness here on Flavors Old School. That track was topping the charts when I went to my high school ball like 15 years ago. So every time it plays, I get a little bit of war flashbacks. We are giving away an Arnott Shapes weekly prize pack. We've done this the entire NRL season, so hopefully this is not the last. We are giving one away every week. So just text Shapes to 8200 and you'll get yourself in the draw. These always contain epic stuff from the legends at Arnott Shapes, Warriors merch, Shapes merch, lots of Arnott Shapes, delicious. Feel the fandom, feel the passion, and bring the flavour with Arnott Shapes, backing the one New Zealand Warriors all season long. And speaking of songs that take me back, this one, remember when JoJo came for Friday's Live? She was incredible. She's coming up on the playlist. And Exhibit, he is on the way just up inside the next 3 minutes. But don't forget, you can text Shapes to 8200, win yourself an Arnott Shapes weekly prize pack. It's Flavour.
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It's Tiana Taylor, Gonna Love Me, here on Flavors Old School Hip Hop and R&B. You're cruising with Sierra this afternoon. And Drake, he has had, honestly, the busiest 2026. Last week, I was talking about how he had been spotted filming in the Iron Man costume. And when I say Iron Man costume, that is, like, by no means a costume. It's like a full, proper, like, superhero outfit. He looked legitimately like Robert Downey Jr. in Iron Man. But nobody knew exactly what he was doing that for. It was rumored that it was for a music video. But he has just dropped a teaser that FOMO, Fear of Missing Out, is a project he is working on, and that it is going to be dropping in the next few weeks on YouTube, by the way. So people are contemplating whether it is a music video, whether it is a movie, because Drake is always rumored to be wanting to get into acting. And then others are like, surely this is just not another album release, because he's already released 3 albums this year. So who knows? But he has posted Fear of Missing Out, and everyone is speculating what that could mean. But I don't know. I just feel like he has had the most insane 2026. 3 albums, whatever is happening now, wearing the Iron Man suit. I love it. Here he is. It's Headlines on Flavor. I might be too strung out on compliments, overdosed on confidence, started not to give a f*** and stop fearing the consequence, drinking every night.

0: A Flavors Old School, absolutely stacked track. Craig Mack, Notorious B.I.G., LL Cool J, Busta Rhymes. It's Flavor in Your Ear, the remix. You're locked on with Sarah this afternoon. It's just about 2 p.m. And we're talking about songs that take you back in time. You just close your eyes and you're right there and then. This song right here that is coming up in the playlist came out in 2011, which is the year I had my first job. I was working at the Cotton On in Pakuranga. If you are in East Auckland, you'll know exactly what I mean. The Pack Plaza used to go off in 2011. I was absolutely hooning at my first job to this. Beyonce's Party. She's got Andre 3000 on this track. It came out in 2011 on her album 4. Kanye West and Andre 3000 both part of the writers for this track. It is such a tune. It takes me back, and I'm going to chuck it in the playlist just after this.
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2: What's up, whanau? Sarah hanging out with you this afternoon here on your workday mixtape. It is just gone 2 p.m, so one more hour left until I bounce on out of here. But Hads is jumping in from 3 p.m. this afternoon as we count down until Friday. Tomorrow is going to be epic. It is Wear It for the Waz. This Friday, we are rallying Aotearoa. We want you to get behind it as well. Wear your Warriors gears tomorrow, whether you are at mahi or at home or whatever your Friday looks like. Get behind it. Chuck on a jersey. Chuck on any merch you got at home to Wear It for the Waz. But coming up before I bounce on out of here, there is a local artist here in Aotearoa that is completely blown up, and I love these stories. I love, you know, social media is a little bit of a love-hate relationship, but it's moments like these that I love social media and how people can go from, you know, just chipping away in the background to being huge in a matter of days. I'll get into that in the next 30. It's Flavor.

0: Cardi B, Bad Bunny, J Balvin. It's I Like It here on Flavors Old School Hip Hop and R&B. And the Breakers 2026 season is about to kick off. They are a whole new team with a new brand, a new identity, and most importantly, a new energy as they head into another season. And they are a team built with one intent, and that is to bring the title home to Aotearoa. So it is showtime. That championship doesn't begin on the court. It begins with you. It begins with us, the fans. And so they want to fill up Spark Arena for the upcoming home game on Sunday, the 20th of September. This is the first one of the season, so let's make it a huge game. Something about basketball. I love watching basketball. It's always so electric and it's fast paced, and there's a little bit of I don't know, I feel like there's always a bit of hip hop and R&B, like swagger kind of undertones to basketball. I think that's why we all love it. So make sure you are there at the BNZ Breakers opening game of the season on Sunday, the 20th of September. You can text Breakers to 8200 or just head to Ticketmaster. Get amongst it. It is showtime for the BNZ Breakers as they head into another season, and they have the intention of getting that championship home to Aotearoa. So you can say you were there from the very beginning. Wycliffe Jean, Sweetest Girls coming up on the playlist. We've got TLC, Creep on the way as well. It is up in the playlist just after this.
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10: 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And for me, Alzheimer's isn't a radio ad. It's a disease my mum is battling. So rather than writing an ad, I thought I'd share a memory. I remember mum would light up as she showed visitors our family photos. Now those photos are on the wall of her care home. Recently, I pointed to a photo of me and I asked if she remembered who it was. She looked so confused, like I was pointing at a complete stranger. Strange what we remember, and heartbreaking what we forget. Let's remember, September is Alzheimer's Awareness Month.
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David Dallas, that's Kiwi Music Big Time here on Flavors Old School Hip Hop and R&B. You're cruising with Sarah this afternoon. And speaking of Kiwi Music, I want to get you onto an artist that is absolutely blowing up. He is from right here in Aotearoa. His name is Fat Papi, and he is so iconic. I actually, funnily enough, had seen him before in some social media content. I follow an artist called Korvan. He is a Kurdish artist from here in Aotearoa, and Fat Papi is a friend of his, and I'd seen some content of the two of them together. But he has the song that has just absolutely blown up on TikTok, and I'd heard it so many times on TikTok and had no idea that it was a Kiwi artist. You might have heard it. This is it right here.

it out. It is called Freaked Out by Fat Puppy. He is a Kiwi Kurdish artist, and I've watched some interviews with him, and man, don't you just get like the warm fuzzies when you see really humble, amazing people get caught up in the social media storm and go viral, you know, and they're just the most deserving of it. So keep an eye on that, you know, I reckon. You gotta get onto artists that are not huge, and then you can say you were there from the beginning. But go check them out. And if you hear that song, it is a Kiwi. Isn't that amazing? I love that. It's Jordan Sparks, Chris Brown, Flavors Old School.

0: Michael Jackson is Wanna Be Starting Something here on Flame Results, go hip hop and R&B. That's my last track for Thursday. I'm out of here. Enjoy the rest of your afternoon. Ethe Whānau Hads is jumping in the studio from 3 until 7 o'clock for your flavour drive home. So keep him company as you head home from Mahi today and get absolutely amped for tomorrow. It is Wear It for the Wires. We are asking you guys to rally behind the One New Zealand Warriors as the official radio station of the Wires. We are plugging the absolute... I was going to swear. We're plugging this. Wear It for the Wires tomorrow. Wear your jerseys, wear your Warriors merch, anything. Whatever you do for Mahi, get on board. Tag us in your social media as you wear it for the Wires. We want to see you guys all together rallying behind the One New Zealand Warriors as we head into an amazing weekend. So that is tomorrow for Friday. Can't wait. And Kaylee Azura and Charlie back with you tomorrow morning from 6. They have got a double pass to give away to Bruno Mars as well, by the way. So if you want to be there at Eden Park for his 3 nights next year, make sure you tune in tomorrow with Kaylee, Azura and Charlie. And I'll catch you from 10 a.m. for Friday. Peace.
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10: 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It's a disease my mum is battling. So rather than writing an ad, I thought I'd tell a story. Share a memory. I remember when my mum became a nana. I remember the way her eyes would light up every time she saw her granddaughters. Recently we went to visit her, and she couldn't recognise any of us. I remember the fear in her eyes, because she thought strangers were in her room. And if I'm honest, I fear it happening to me. Let's remember, September is Alzheimer's Awareness Month.
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0: What's up? What's good? It's Hayes and I got you unlocked all the way till 7 o'clock tonight. We've got a big show lined up for you guys, man. We have a double pass to head along to the movies to give away. Also, I want to talk AI, I want to talk Apple, and I want to talk a new hip-hop school that is opening up in New York City. All that and all the best old school hip-hop and R&B you can handle for your Thursday. Coming up in the mix, we've got some Mario, we've got some DMX, but right now, a bit of Kiwi flavor.

0: We are up here on Flavor Drive with Heads. Hey, I saw the mayor of New York has just announced that there is a new school being built in the Bronx. The Bronx School of Hip Hop. Yeah, you heard that right, man. The School of Hip Hop. They're going to be using hip hop and hip hop culture as a way to teach the normal school curriculum. Sounds pretty cool, man. It sounds like a performing arts school. Instead of having sports, they're going to have dance crews and b-boy crews. Yeah, and they're going to be using the arts of emceeing, rapping, dancing, skateboarding, and graph as a way to teach the curriculum. What do you reckon of this? If we were to adopt that here in Aotearoa, would you sign up for it? I think it'll be an interesting watch to see if it engages some of the young people in the Bronx more into education, eh? Because if it works, it works. If it works there, surely it can work here as well. If you've got thoughts on this one, let me know on the text line 8200. Coming up after the break, we've got some Destiny's Child. We've got some Akon.
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A little bit of Destiny's Child for your Thursday drive home. It's Jumpin' Jumpin' here on Flavor Drive with Heads. Flavor fam, you guys know that I love me a Tiny Desk concert, and there's an epic one that's going to be dropping tomorrow. That's right, man. The songstress Tori Kelly is going to be jumping into the Tiny Desk Arena, and her Tiny Desk concert is going to be dropping on the NPR YouTube tomorrow. It's going to be epic, man. If you love R&B, you want to make sure that you check this one out. Tori Kelly on Tiny Desk. Ah, it's going to be epic, man. Hey, let's carry on with the vibes. We've got some Catch a Fire in the mix. We've got some Damn Native in there as well. But right now, a little bit of Akon. It's Flavor.

Catch a Fire 100, bringing that kitty-kitty raw flavour to your Thursday drive home. Hey, Apple announced today that it is releasing a new foldable phone. Yeah, man, the Apple Duo is set to go on sale at a price point of $2,000 USD. So what's that? What's that, like $3,000 here in New Zealand? I'm not really about the folded phones, eh? I've seen the Samsung ones, and I get the novelty, but it just seems a little bit bulky to me. I want to hear from the flavour finder who might be rocking the foldable phones right now. Are they worth it? Would you buy the Apple one, or would you want to go back to the conventional normal phone? Let me know your thoughts on the text line 8200. But yeah, man, the Apple Duo, the very first Apple foldable phone, is on the way. It's just going to cost you a pretty penny, man. Hey, coming up, we got some Boyz II Men in the mix, but right now, it's Damn Native.

Fleetwood Drive with Heads. We were just talking about the new phone that Apple released today, the Apple Duo, the new foldable phone from Apple. I said that it was $3,000 USD. Well, I've just done a little bit of research and I found what it's going to be selling for here in New Zealand. If you want the 2 terabyte version, it's going to set you back $6,600. What the heck? For a phone? $6,600? I can think of so many things that deserve to be on top of the list if you've got $6,600 to play with. That is absolutely crazy. Well, after hearing that, is anybody going to be jumping up and down to go and get this thing? $6,600? That is crazy, man. Far out. What's next, eh?

A little bit of Motown Philly here on Flavor at Drive with Heads. Hey, Danny has texted through on 8200. He wants to make a shout out to the boys at JLG Industries out in Mount Wellington. Massive shout out to Russell, Danny, Carlo, Sam and John, and to Colin and Leroy out on the field. Keep up the hard work, brothers. Massive shout out to JLG Industries. Those guys always got Flavor locked in, man. If you've got a shout out, a birthday shout out, a workplace shout out, or you just want to say a special something to a special somebody, you know the drill, man. Hit me up on the text line 8200. Let's get back into the vibes. It's Jay Hud. Spotlight. It's Flavor Drive.

0: 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Hey, your 4-8-4 countdown is just up around the corner. And I was telling you guys earlier that Tori Kelly has a new Tiny Desk concert that is set to drop tomorrow. I consider Tori Kelly one of the greatest vocalists of all time. Like, this girl can sing, right? Like, she can sing. Well, I thought that maybe we tackle a bit of a giant today and we count down the top 4 vocalists in the world of hip-hop and R&B. You know, people who truly have mastery over the vocals. If you've got a favorite vocalist in the world of hip-hop and R&B, let me know on the text line 8200. And we'll count that one down after 4 o'clock. Coming up after the break, we got some 3 Ounces Down, we got some En Vogue.
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Fiction here on Flavor Drive with Heads. Hey, we got another shout out that's come through from 8200. The shout out is from Tyler, and they've said, "Can I get a shout out to my boss Tim all the way in Fiji?" Man, if they're tuning in from Fiji, they could get all the shout outs they want. Massive shout out to Tim. If you've got any shout outs, remember, hit us up on the text line 8200. Also, coming up after the next song, we hit into your 484, and it's a big one, man. The greatest vocalist in the world of hip hop and R&B. If you've got a suggestion for me, hit me up on the text line 8200. But right now, let's get into it. It's On Vogue, it's Flavor Drive.

0: A little bit of En Vogue here on Fleetwood Drive with Heads. We've just gone past 4 o'clock, which means it's time for today's 4 at 4.
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0: Today's countdown is heavy, man. It's a big one. We are counting down the greatest vocalists in the world of hip-hop and R&B. Yeah, man, who is the greatest singer in the world of hip-hop and R&B? They gotta have the range, they gotta have the tone, they gotta have the vocal acrobatics. They have to be able to do it all. And it's come off the back of Tori Kelly announcing that she is gonna be dropping a Tiny Desk concert tomorrow. You know that is gonna be crazy, man. Well, we've mentioned Tori Kelly, we might as well start the countdown with her. This track is an absolute vibe, man. It's Don't Worry About a Thing. See, number 4 for today's 4 at 4.

Sorry, Kelly, don't worry about a thing. Here on Flavor Drive with Heads, it's your number four for today's countdown. You know the R&B superstar Jaya from Out of Manurewa? She has an amazing version of that song. That girl can sing as well. Hey, a lot of messages have come through on 8200. A lot of people asking for Luther Vandross and a lot of people asking for Mariah Carey. Well, lucky for us, they've got a song together. And so we're going to have a tied number three for today's countdown. It's Luther and Mariah. It's Flavor.

Two of the greatest vocalists of all time, Luther Vandross and Mariah with Endless Love. You're tied number three for today's 4 at 4. We've got a heavy countdown, man. We are counting down the greatest vocalists in the world of hip-hop and R&B. Already, Tori Kelly, Luther Vandross, Mariah Carey. Let's see who's sitting in the number two spot. It's the man, the myth, the legend, Brian McKnight. It's back at one.

Ryan McKnight back at one. You're number two for today's 4 at 4. I remember back in the days, Ben Lummis sang this on New Zealand Idol to get the dub for the series, man. That right there is an absolute tracker. We are counting down the greatest vocalists in the world of hip-hop and R&B. And honestly, the text line has not stopped buzzing. There's so many suggestions coming through on 8200 that I think it's only right that we do a couple of honourable mentions. D'Angelo got a couple of votes in there. The king of neo soul, rest in love, D'Angelo. Jessie J got a couple of votes. Bro, around 2012, like, Jessie J was everything, eh? Then she kind of went a little bit weird. Bad Girl Riri got a couple of votes on 8200. Whoa. Bad Girl Riri as like a hearty vocalist, but man, she could sing. And of course, Queen B got a couple of votes on the text line as well. If I were a boy, I think I could understand. I gotta be honest with you, man, I'm pretty surprised that she didn't make the top four, but there was no doubt who was gonna be at the top of this list. The queen, the one, the only, the goat, Whitney Houston. I Wanna Dance With Somebody, and is at the top of the mountain for today's 4 at 4.

0: Whitney, I want to dance with somebody here on Flavor at Tribe with Heads. That's your number one for today's 4 at 4 as we count down the greatest vocalists in the world of hip hop and R&B. I gotta be honest with you, I was pretty scared to do that countdown because like there's a lot of people who can sing in the world of R&B, man. But I'm pretty happy with the 4 that we've got. Tori Kelly coming in at number 4, Luther Vandross and Mariah Carey sharing the number 3 position, Brian McKnight at number 2, and the Queen Whitney Houston taking out the top spot. Coming up after the break, we got some Father MC. We got some. We got the Fuel Style.
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0: Don't you too

0: Father MC here on Fleabag Tribe with Heads. Fleabag fam, we've just wrapped up today's 404, and I knew it would ruffle a few feathers. You see, we did the greatest vocalist of all time. It's a pretty heavy subject. Well, I've got Daniel, who's called in from Rotorua. Daniel, how are you?
1: I'm doing well, thank you.
0: Daniel, you're not too happy with how the list turned out. Tori Kelly, number four. Luther Vandross and Mariah Carey sharing that number three position. Brian McKnight in number two and Whitney Houston in number one. You're not happy with that?
1: No, I'm not. I won't lie.
0: who do you feel we missed off the list?
1: You 100% missed Brandy off this list.
0: The vocal Bible, right?
1: 100%. If you're talking about someone who's recognizable on any sort of track, any feature, any song of their own, that you know, like, oh, this is an R&B vocalist, that is Brandy.
0: Okay, I hear you. And Flavor Fam, this is why it is important that you need to text. Daniel, did you text Brandy to 8200?
1: Hey, so anyway.
0: Yeah, Ngali, that's what I'm talking about right there. How dare you call me? How dare you call me? And you didn't text it in the first place. Well, Daniel, because you've done your due diligence and you've called through 0800 4 Flavor, I'm going to let you be the DJ right now. If there was one Brandy song that you want to drop for the Flavor Whānau that proves that she is the greatest vocalist of all time, what track is that?
1: That is Have You Ever by Brandy.
0: Let's do it. It's Flavor.

0: Where's the love here on Fleet Vert Drive with Heads? Hey, tomorrow is the day. It is the Wear It for the Wives Day. That's right, man. Fleaver wants to rally Aotearoa behind the One New Zealand Warriors by asking everyone to wear it for the wives. Now, I don't care if you work in the office, if you go to the classroom, the workshop, the factory, the studio, you're on your school run. We want you to switch it up tomorrow and chuck on some wives merch to bring our boys the dub this weekend. You know, as the official station of the One New Zealand Warriors, Fleaver is going to unite Aotearoa with the largest coordinated show of support the club has ever seen. I was having a listen out on Flavour Breakfast this morning and I heard a school pledge their allegiance to the WAS tomorrow.
1: But nah, honestly, Charlie, great initiative. Up the WAS, and I can tell you right now, Rowandale School, Manurewa, 267, a hearty behind this whole thing. This Friday, there's my challenge for all my other principals out there. And I know there's some real die-hard, not Warriors ones in Otara, but we're going to be wearing for the Warriors. We're going to be, oh, I hope I fit my jersey. But
0: Well, massive shout out to those guys. Their entire school are going to be rocking the WAS gear tomorrow. Also, the team down at Kaiapoi School, High School, down in the South Island, they called through on 0800 for Flavour and they said, you know what, we're getting behind the kaupapa as well. We are going to be wearing it for the WAS. So, massive shout out to Kaiapoi High School as well. But yeah, man, no matter what you do tomorrow, go and get yourself some WAS gear and rep that gear with pride.

Listwood again here on Flavour Drive with Heads. Hey, I saw some pretty cool news this morning. New Zealand gamers are going to get their hands on GTA 6 up to 18 hours before the rest of the world. It's all thanks to its staggered regional release. Yeah, man, because we see the sun first, we are getting GTA 6 first. That's pretty dope. That's pretty dope. I'm not too much of a gamer, but even I'm excited for GTA 6. Are you excited for this one? Let me know your thoughts on GTA 6 on the text line 8200. Low. Let's get back into it with some true hip-hop flavor. It's Souls of Mischief. 93 to Infinity. It's Flavor Driver Dance.

0: Souls of Mischief, 93 to Infinity here on Flavor Driver Heads. I was just scrolling through my IG and I saw at the Tall Blacks jersey presentations, Roger Tuivasa-Sheck and James Fisher-Harris came through to show their love for the Tall Blacks and hand out the jerseys before their last game. But it's really cool seeing all of our Aotearoa sports teams get in behind the Waz and collaborate together. Man, it is so dope. Well, while the Tall Blacks are on the journey towards the World Cup, the Breakers season is looking to fire up in just a couple of weeks' time. That's right, man. It's our time, BNZ Breakers fans. A new brand, a new identity, a new energy. The roster this year looks amazing. The new coach is going to bring a whole lot of energy. And like I said, over the week, I'm going to be emceeing every single home game. Yeah, including the season opener on Sunday, September 20th against the Hawks. It's going to be crazy, man. And like I said, it's showtime. Go get your tickets right now at ticketmaster.co.nz. Coming up after the break, we got some South Side of the Bombay. We got the weekend in there as well. It's Flavor.
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It's the weekend. I can't feel my face. Here on Flavor Drive with Heads. 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Coming up on your ad-free 80, I've got a double pass to head along to catch Practical Magic 2 on the big screen. Also, coming up in the mix, we've got some ASAP Rocky. We've got some Joe Budden. I want to talk AI, and I want to talk the worst days of the year. Because, yeah, I think I'm having one right now. But right now, though, let's kick into it. It's 3 out.

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0: 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If you're a fan of the first one, you are going to love the second one, and I've got a double pass so you can catch it on the big screen. 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I'm going to be taking caller number 5 on the phone lines. Give me a buzz, and I could be getting you hooked up with a double pass to Practical Magic 2.

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4: 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Flavour.

0: to. Let's see who we've got on the phone lines. Kia ora, it's Flavor. Who am I speaking with?
1: Oh, you're speaking with Kayla.
0: What's up, Kayla? How are you?
1: I'm good. How are you?
0: I'm good, thank you. Kayla, do you want to go to the movies?
1: Yes, please.
0: Yeah, I've got a double pass to Practical Magic 2.
1: Oh,
0: and it's got
1: really?
0: Your name on it. So I'm going to send this one out to you ASAP.
1: Oh, thank you so much.
0: No worries, no worries. Hold the line, okay? And I'm going to get your details.
1: Oh, thank you.
0: Oh, good. Flavor fam, it is that easy. Tomorrow, I've got another double pass. So if you want to head along to Practical Magic 2, make sure that you're locked in and make sure that you got your phones handy. Let's head back into it. This one, it's Flavor.

Rashawn Patterson, we are here on Flavor Drive with Heads. Flavor fam, I'm having a tough week. And it's not because work is difficult. It's not because there's whānau problems at home. It's not that deep. I'm having a tough week because my house is getting inspected this week. Yeah, all the renters out there, you guys know my pain. How bad is inspection day, eh? It sucks. Like, you're just on edge. You've just got anxiety, and you just feel like somebody is judging every little bit about your home. Now, me and my wife, we keep a very tidy house, especially considering that we've got a 3-year-old toddler running the place. Yeah, we keep our space really, really tidy. But even then, we've dedicated the week to just make sure that the house is really clean. Even yesterday, I hired professional cleaners to come in just so that the property manager couldn't bug us about anything. You know how it gets with inspection day 8. Like, it's horrible. Anyways, we were ready for inspection this morning. I was about to leave for mahi, and then the property manager texts me and said, "Hey, really sorry, I'm really busy today, so we're gonna do your inspection tomorrow." Excuse me, what? You're keeping me in this hell for another 24 hours? I can't keep my son at bay for 24 more hours. Do you know how fast it takes him to turn this place upside down? 24 hours, it might seem like a day to you. It is 24 hours of pure chaos to me. Oh, well, those are the cards that I've been dealt. My tough week has just been made tougher, and my inspection day is tomorrow. But it made me think, Flavor Fam, I want to bring a question to you guys. If inspection day is on the Mount Rushmore for one of the toughest days of the year, what else is on the Mount Rushmore? What are the toughest days of your year? And you know what? Let's not go too deep. Let's not go like, oh, when my dad died. No, okay. Kapai, all good. We understand. That is heavy, okay? Those are heavy days. We just need, what are the tough days that we all experience every year? Let me know your thoughts on the text line 8200. Hey, coming up in the mix, we got some Ariana Grande, but right now, it's a classic. It's Mark Morrison. It's Flavor.

Mark Morrison, Return of the Mac here on Flavor Drive with Heads. We've asked the Flavor fam, what are the toughest days of the year? What is the Mount Rushmore for the toughest days of the year? It's off the back of me having inspection day tomorrow. All the renters out there, you'd understand my pain. So I'm putting inspection day up there as one of the toughest days of the year. Somebody texted through on 8200 and said parent-teacher interview days suck. Bro. My son's only 3 years old, so I haven't experienced that. But just from watching that, it doesn't look like it's a vibe. It doesn't look like it's a vibe. You got to finish work early. You have to go there and pretty much get lectured about your kid's behavior like it's your behavior. I mean, my son goes to kindergarten. I hate it when the kindergarten teacher has notes for my son. I'm like, is this what we're doing now? Is this why I'm paying you all of this money so you can critique my parenting? Oh, man. Keep on sending them through. What are the toughest days of the year? It's Ariana Grande. It's Flavor.

Ariana Grande, Mac Miller here on Flavor Drive with Heads. We've asked the Flavor fam, what is the toughest day of the year? What is the Mount Rushmore when it comes to the toughest day of the year? It comes off the back of me having my inspection day tomorrow for my rental property. Yeah, man. Renters out there, you guys know. You guys know. Nobody likes inspection day, eh? So I've chucked that up there on the Mount Rushmore. Somebody else texted through and said parent-teacher interviews. This one's come through on 8200. When you get that call from the 685 asking for fight, love it, love it. Bro, okay, so I said, let's not put funerals up there. Fight, love it, love it. That is something else. That is. If you are someone and you know that the 685 pops up on your phone, you know it ain't for anything good. Oh, man. Somebody else texted through and said, waff day. Oh, my gosh. Going and getting your waff feels like you're rolling the dice. Say, is this going to cost me $5,000? Is this going to cost me a brand new car? Or am I going to cheat my way through and get through scot-free? Far. I hate waff day. That might be worse than inspection day. Well, hey, we got to keep putting together this Mount Rushmore. Text through some more ideas. What are the toughest days of the year? Let's get into it with the King and Queen of Murder, Inc. It's Jarrell and Ashanti. It's Flavor.

Ja Rule and Ashanti, always on time here on Flavor at Dravith Heads. We are putting together the Mount Rushmore of the toughest days of the year. We've got a couple of good ones up there, man. You know, your WAF day, your inspection day, your parent teacher interview day. Somebody texted through on 8200 and said having to go to your kids' prize giving, knowing they're not going to get anything. Oh, bro. That is a dark world you live in, brother. Somebody else texted through and said those mornings when you're already running late and you remember that you told yourself the night before that you'll fill up your gas in the morning. How tough is those days, eh? Far out. You're already running late. You get in the car and then your petrol lights on. Yuck. Well, hey, I think we've got enough to make a Mount Rushmore there. I think we've got enough to make two. Hey, you've definitely brought a smile to my face, so I thank you for that, Flavor Fondue. Hey, coming up, we got some De La Soul in the mix. We got some Khaleesi and Andre 3000, but right now, it's Tupac. It's Flavor.

for a bouquet of soul. Soul. Right at the cut of a rim. Take it as fill to the rim as in brim. Squeeze your stoop like Betty Boop, then make camel alphabet soup and spell plump ones within. Forward march is the same when transistors will play. Coming to bed is the move. Dolby sound will be then top crown when I put the needle into your

De La Soul, I know, here on Flavor Drive with Heads. Flavor fam, have you been keeping up with all of the stuff going down in the world of AI lately? Far out, some freaky stuff popping off this week, man. I saw that an exec from ChatGPT, and I think he used to work for Claude, he's quit the industry. He has quit the industry, and he put an open letter up on Twitter, not only announcing that he's leaving the AI space, but also saying that he believes that within the next 10 years, AI will wipe out the human race. Far out, that's scary, eh? That is scary. But I'm looking at the evolution of AI and how fast it's evolving. Bro, it feels like we're going in that trajectory. It feels like we're heading that way. Another exec from ChatGPT jumped onto the comment section and he said, well, hey, he's not wrong. He's not wrong. They're definitely heading in that direction. So if we're heading in that direction, why? Why are we doing it? Why are we going down that road? Is it just so we can make 80s versions of our family photo? Bro, we need to stop, man. I reckon we need to stop. I saw this other scary story that's been popping up on the headlines. Apparently, ChatGPT were trying to develop the next generation of AI agents. And so they were working with these AI agents, and they're working in a sandbox. Now, a sandbox is like a controlled environment. You know what I mean? And so they were giving these AI agents tasks to complete and said, hey, you're not allowed to connect to the internet. You have to work within the sandbox that we've given you. Not only did they escape the sandbox, not only did they connect to the internet, they started to connect with other AI agents out on the World Wide Web. Like started to connect with agents and started to lie about how they were completing the tasks. Not only did they lie about completing the tasks, they started to hide the evidence and destroy the evidence of where they cheated. This is crazy, man. They ended up like hacking one of the biggest AI companies in the world and nobody saw it for like a couple of weeks. This is scary stuff, man. This is wild stuff. And for me, I don't really dabble too much in the AI space. I don't really do too much in the ChatGPT space. Do we reckon that it's still worth us going down this road? Do we reckon that it's still worth our time and our energy to see the limits that we could push AI? Let me know your thoughts on the text line 8200. I really want to have a talanoa about this, man. Are we here for AI, or do we think we've taken it too far too soon? Let's get back into it with this one, man. A little bit of

Driver Ted, we're talking about AI. Have we gone too far? Is it too late to pull the handbrake? Do we even want to pull the handbrake? Looking at the text line, it looks like there's a lot of support for us to stop using AI. Somebody texts through on 8200 saying, I can't imagine a world without AI now, but I wish we never tried it in the first place. Yeah, I'm kind of with you on that one. Somebody else texts through on 8200 and said, the effects of AI are now being seen in our kids not being able to read, write, or think for themselves. Bro, I work in the youth space when I'm not here at Flavor. I can see it, man. The literacy levels of our young people and just the autonomous thinking of our young people. I ask a lot of them like some really basic questions. They go straight to ChatGPT to find the answers. It's really, it's a sad sight for a lot of young people these days, man. Well, it looks like you guys are on my waka. And maybe we've pushed the AI thing a little bit too far. Feel free to keep on sending through your thoughts on 8200 or give me a buzz 0800 for Flavor. Let's get back into it. It's UB40. Here I am. It's Flavor Driver Dads.

Bruno Mars here on Flavour Drive with Heads. Remember, he's going to be taking over Tamaki Makaurau next March. 24 karat magic in the air. That's right, man. It's going to be 24 karat all over Eden Park, March 13th, 14th, and 16th. And he's not coming alone. He's bringing Tyler and Anderson Paak with him on the romantic tour. Now, tickets have sold out, but you can head to livenation.co.nz. They've got a couple of resale ticket options available. Honestly, you do not want to miss this one. All week long, the Flavour Breakfast team have been giving away double passes, so they've got one more to give away tomorrow. Make sure that you tune in. Kaylee, Azura, and Charlie giving away Bruno Mars tickets all week long. Let's head into it.

It's Price, Ghetto Superstar here on Fleetway Drive with Heads. Hey, the Warriors are taking on the Dolphins this Saturday. We are the power, we are the speed, we are the speed. I think this is going to be the game of the weekend. I actually think that this is what is going to end up at the grand final. I think that we will end up beating the Dolphins, which will send us towards the Roosters, and the Dolphins will head towards the Panthers. I think that's where the preliminary finals are going to be. I think that the Dolphins will beat the Panthers and meet us in the grand final on October 4th. It's going to be massive, man. It is going to be huge, and it is completely sold out. Now, if you are one of the lucky ones who was able to get a ticket, if you can come and find us, the Flavor Breakfast team and myself, at the Warriors and Dolphins game this weekend, you could be getting hooked up with a whānau season pass to the 2027 One New Zealand Warriors season. That's right, man. We're already living in 2027. So, yeah, you could win a whānau membership, 2 adults and 2 kids. All you need to do is find us at the game. Take a selfie with me, Kaylee, Azura, and Charlie, and then tag at Flavor Radio, and you instantly go in the draw. That's right, man. Come and find us at Go Media Stadium, and you could be winning a 2027 whānau membership. 2 adults, 2 kids, every home game of the regular season, live and direct. Far out. We definitely got your hook up, man. Hey, coming up in the mix, we got some Bone Thugs, but right now, a little bit of Fugees. It's Flavor.

Bone Thugs and Phil Collins. It's home here on Fleetwood Drive with Heads. Somebody texted through on 8200 and asked, Heads, what do you think the score will be between the Warriors and the Dolphins? Bro, I think it's going to be a tough game. I think there's going to be a lot of points on the board. I feel that the Warriors are going to win under 12, but I do think that we're going to be seeing like a pretty big scoreline. So like maybe 46-38 to the Warriors. I reckon there's going to be a lot of tries get scored at Go Media Stadium, man. It is going to be an epic game. I actually had dinner with my also Chance Nickel Clockstar last night, and usually I can see if it's going to be a good game or a tough game. Bro, he's locked in, eh? He's locked in. And I was asking him all of the questions that we're dying to ask. And he's like, nah, bro, I really think that we got this. The boys are feeling good. The team is running well. We're getting some of the boys back off the injury list. Yeah, they're really confident, man. So I'm going to take that and I'm going to run that one to the bank because I think that the Warriors have got it this week. I also think that this is probably going to be the hardest game of the finals run. You know, like them versus the Dolphins. That's a tough week one. So if we can conquer this, no doubt we can conquer everything else that's ahead of us. Hey, let's kick back into it. Let's roll the dice. Let's get into some kidding and usher.

0: Kid Ink, Usher Tinashe. It's Body Language here on Flavor Drive with Heads. Hey, let's hit into your Flavor Drive headline hit list. All the news you need to know for the 10th of September. Apple announced that it is dropping its first foldable phone, the Apple Duo. Well, the price point is going to hit you in the pocket, $6,600 NZD for the 2 terabyte version. Far out, that is crazy. There is a brand new school being built in the Bronx. It is the Bronx School of Hip Hop, which will teach the normal school curriculum, but base it all around the elements of hip hop. That right there is going to be wild. News in the AI space, an executive who worked for ChatGPT has quit the AI industry and has put down in an open letter that he believes that AI will take over the human race within the next 10 years. Those are your headlines for the 10th of September right here on Flavor Drive. Coming up after the break, we got some Prince, we got some Yasmin. It's Flavor.
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It's Angel here on Flavor Drive with Heads. I saw this video pop up on my TikTok. Amanda Perez singing at somebody's birthday party in their backyard. And bro, she looks different, man. She looks different. She like rocking the baldy. She got like tattoos all over her face. Definitely not the Amanda Perez I remember from the early thousands. She can still sing though, bro. She can still hold it down. But imagine that, Amanda Perez singing in your backyard. That is a crazy thought right there, right? Hey, y'all, let's head back into it. It's Eminem and Bad Girl Riri. It's Flavor.

It's P Money and Akon. Keep on calling in here on Flavor Drive with Heads. It's time for a Heads Hit, one track chosen by me to set the mood for your evening. Now, a little bit earlier, I was talking about Amanda Perez popping up on my TikTok, singing in somebody's backyard. Crazy, wild. But I got her confused while I was looking up her song. I got her confused for Angie Martinez, and I found this gem hiding in the library. Such a good song. I thought I'd play it out for my Heads Hit. It's If I Could Go. It's your Heads Hit for a Thursday.

0: Could Go. It's your Heads Hit for a Thursday here on Fleetwood Drive with Heads. Fam, that is my time done and dusted. But before I shoot, massive shout out to our good friends at GWM for hooking us up with the show today. Go with more with the GWM range, featuring High 40 hybrid intelligent four-wheel drive technology to match everything life throws your way. Hey, tomorrow morning, Kaylee, Azura and Charlie have one more double pass to head along to Bruno Mars. Make sure that you're listening in for that one. Also, it's Wear It for the Wires Day. So whether you're going to mahi, whether you're going to school, whether you're just chilling at home, make sure that you chuck on some Wires merch, take a snap, take a video, take a selfie, and tag us on IG at Flavor Radio. We're bringing it all for our boys up the Wires. I'll be back here tomorrow from 3 p.m. to bring the hype with DJ 09. Till then, stay safe, stay blessed, stay locked into the best. It's Flavor.
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3: 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We need to run it back, man. 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
14: 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It's about

0: my mum, because it's for Alzheimer's Awareness Month. And for me, Alzheimer's isn't a radio ad. It's a disease my mum is battling. So rather than writing an ad, I thought I'd tell a story. Share a memory. I remember when my mum became a nana. I remember the way her eyes would light up every time she saw her granddaughters. Recently we went to visit her, and she couldn't recognise any of us. I remember the fear in her eyes, because she thought strangers were in her room. And if I'm honest, I fear it happening to me. Let's remember, September is Alzheimer's Awareness Month.
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We've been officially backing our One New Zealand Warriors since way back in the day. That's right.

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3: 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Nah, it's a good game. 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We need to run it back, man. 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
9: 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Finding the right words for radio ads is part of my job. But these words have been hard to find because they're for Alzheimer's Awareness Month. And for me, Alzheimer's isn't a radio ad. It's a disease my mum is battling. So rather than writing an ad, I thought I'd share a memory. I remember mum always had jelly beans in her handbag. I went to visit her recently and offered her a jelly bean, just like she had done 1,000 times for me. I watched her hold it in her hand, and I remember hoping that one little jelly bean might bring back one little memory, just for one little moment. Let's remember, September is Alzheimer's Awareness Month.
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1: 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Caller, what's your problem?
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1: How's it going?
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1: 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Brand new Chris Brown, T-Pain. You heard it here first. 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
1: 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And for me, Alzheimer's isn't a radio ad. It's a disease my mum is battling. So rather than writing an ad, I thought I'd share a memory. I remember Mum would light up as she showed visitors our family photos. Now those photos are on the wall of her care home. Recently, I pointed to a photo of me, and I asked if she remembered who it was. She looked so confused, like I was pointing at a complete stranger. Strange what we remember, and heartbreaking what we forget. Let's remember, September is Alzheimer's Awareness Month.
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8: 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And for me, Alzheimer's isn't a radio ad. It's a disease my mum is battling. So rather than writing an ad, I thought I'd share a memory. I remember Mum always had jelly beans in her handbag. I went to visit her recently and offered her a jelly bean, just like she had done 1,000 times for me. I watched her hold it in her hand, and I remember hoping that one little jelly bean might bring back one little memory, just for one little moment. Let's remember, September is Alzheimer's Awareness Month.

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Life will be dim at the cut of a rim. Take it as filled to the rim as in brim. Squeeze your stoop like Betty Boop, then make camel alphabet soup and spell plug ones within. Forward march is the same when transistors will play. Coming to bed is the move. Dolby sound will be thin top crown when I put the needle into your

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1: You be killing them. You be killing them, girl. You be killing them.
0: All the ladies.
2: All the ladies.
1: You be killing them.
0: Like to congratulate you. Congratulations.
1: You be killing them, girl. You be killing them.
0: And you just came from the gym clothes. In a fitted cap and some Timbos. In a pair of flats, well-trimmed toes. Camera in the mirror, BBM pose. Still killing them, boss. You still killing them, boss. You still killing them, boss.
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0: We hope you're in your WAS gear today. We sure are. It's Wear It for the WAS Day to show our team they're backed by the whole country.
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3: In this update, MSD has paid out $2.5 million after more than 30,000 benefit payments were wrongly suspended and senior bosses took months to find out. CEO Debbie Power says she should have been told sooner.
4: When we fixed the payments and paid the arrears, we also sent a letter of apology.
3: KiwiSaver balances have topped $40,000 for the first time, but more than a third of members aren't putting any money in. With hardship withdrawals also running high, the numbers suggest people are doing it tough. Students are using AI to make deepfake images and videos of teachers and classmates.
5: NetSafe recorded 9 reports from schools in 2024, 14 last year, and more than 30 in the first half of this year alone. Many involve students using Nudify apps to create sexualised images. A bill to criminalise deepfakes passed its first reading in Parliament earlier this year.
3: And Auckland City Rail Link is finally ready, and former Prime Minister Sir John Key reckons the $5.5 billion project will be worth it despite delays and blowouts.
6: I think in years to come people will look back and go, what was all the fuss about? We needed to get it done, we've got it done, now it works.
3: The ribbon gets cut today with services starting on Sunday.
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2: 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Atamari, happy Friday, Aotearoa and Warriors Nation, and go, Charlie.
3: Good morning and loud greetings to the world. We are the station for the Warrior Nation.
2: Yes, up the wires.
4: And look, we get it, we get it. The connection doesn't sound too flash. Charlie is currently in Tauranga. He is down there with his whānau to watch his son in Ames games. But we couldn't quite get the connection working on the desk, so you could only hear him on the phone. But don't worry, don't worry, don't worry. He'll be clear as day very soon because text coming down to sort it out.
2: It's good to see, even though you're in Tauranga, Charlie, that you're still repping the Waz. Wear it for the Waz Friday.
3: Up the Waz all day, every day, baby. Hey, a little bit of testicle difficulties here, whānau, but we're going to connect soon. Don't you worry, bro. All the way here from Tauranga Moana.
2: Broadcasting live, brother. That's what you were supposed to say.
4: You're wearing it for the Waz, baby.
3: All day, man. You already know. We're getting behind this, man. Friday is wearing for the Waz day. Is everyone else in the office wearing their Waz gears?
4: Yes, they are. Of course. Of course. And, you know, we employ you. It's still nice and early. If you're, you know, only at the gym at the moment and you still got to go home and shower and wash yourself and brush your teeth and get the sleep out your eyes, put on Waz merch. All colours. All colours. It doesn't matter. We've got schools involved. Even the court is involved.
2: Yeah, apparently a memo's gone out to the court saying, hey, everyone can get amongst it for the Waz Nation.
4: Yeah, I love that they've just been given the all clear to for all the staff at court. Hey, today you can wear it for the Waz. So if they can do it, so can you. Let's get behind the boys ahead of finals footy.
2: Yeah, let us know if you and your workplace are sporting your Waz gears today. Hey, take a picture, tag us in, or better yet, send us through 8200 on the text line, your workplace, and hey, you might even get the shout out.
4: Why not? Why not? Hey, you should know by now, Bruno Mars tickets at 8, but morning, Thinky is next, and Kaylee, you got the honours.
2: Oh, we're going to talk about Waz. Yeah, definitely about Waz. But it's a bit of a guess who this morning, Thinky.
4: Uh-oh. Charlie, I'm going to need your help on this.
3: I got you, man. Wakey, wakey.
2: Exactly.

0: T.I., Rihanna, Roke here on Flavour Breakfast. At this time every morning, oh, the early 6:11, we got to wake that brain up.
1: Flavour Breakfast Morning Thinky.
0: This is an exercise for your noggin. Yes, get those brainwaves firing and get yourself ready because it is a Friday, baby. How good?
2: Got to wake us up, you know, and, you know, early bird always catches the worm. But can you guess who this person is? Play along on 8200 Flavour Far No. And I, because it is Wear It For The Wise Day, I'm going to go with who is this one New Zealand warrior.
0: Charlie, I know, you know, we haven't got you connected properly, but I know I'm going to need your help on this, okay?
3: Don't you worry, man, I got your back.
0: Okay.
2: Here we go. He featured in the 2019 NRL Grand Final. He is playing 150th NRL appearance. He played for the Altona Roosters.
0: Oh.
2: Who is he?
0: Does he play for the Warriors now?
2: Yes.
0: Okay. Is it Katewell?
2: No.
0: Is it Fisher Harris?
2: No.
0: Who else has been in a grand final? Oh, the Sharks were in a grand final, weren't they? No, they won one. Oh.
2: 8200 on the text line, Flavour Whānau, if you think that you know who this person is. Who is this one New Zealand warrior that I am talking about? No.
0: 2019 was in the NRL Grand Final.
2: He has featured in a 2019 NRL Grand Final. He played footy for the Altona Roosters.
3: He is an artist?
2: He is
3: an artist?
2: No.
3: Oh, sorry.
2: What kind of artist?
0: Stanley guessed on 8200. Is it Chance?
2: Yes.
0: Oh, well done, Stanley.
2: Chance Nickel-Clockstead played for the Canberra Raiders and featured in the 2019 NRL Grand Final. He is going to be playing a huge 150 NRL appearances this coming Saturday when they take on the Dolphins in his NRL career.
0: Well done, Chance, and well done, Stanley. And you know what, Stanley, just for getting it right and because it's super early in the morning, I'm going to hook you up with a whānau pass to go and see Forgotten Island. This is brand new from DreamWorks Animation, and it's all about two best friends stumbling into a world where, in order to get out, they have to give up the price of their memories about their friendship. It's out in cinemas September 17th. All yours. Congratulations. Hey, not bad, eh? Not bad for a Friday morning.
2: Very good. Very good, Stanley. Nailed it. Nailed it. While we go and try and get Charlie back on the line. Are you still there, Charlie?
3: I'm still here. I'm still here, whānau. Don't you worry. Coming up next, whānau, I'm talking about Ames Games. My son Puli is over here in Tauranga, and this is the reason why we're having these technical difficulties, man. It's the sacrifice I gotta do for the kids, for the tamariki. I'll talk about that next.
0: Yes, here's Mariah Carey. Vision of Love. Right here on Flavour. Morena.

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1: What up, man?
2: Broadcasting live from Ames Games in Tauranga for Weird for the Waz Day.
1: You know what, man? I love a Friday, especially seeing all our people wearing the Waz gears. Eh? It's funny that you guys talked about the judges. So probably, like, you know, if you're going out to court today, the judges are probably going to be in a good mood, man.
0: Yeah.
1: You might get let off.
0: Don't do that. Don't do that.
1: But look, I'm here in Tauranga. I came here for my son Pili's sevens games. He's representing Manerewa Intermediate. And honestly, the whole setup here is just crazy. As I got into Tauranga, the traffic was already backed up. And all, like, you know, schools are leaving. Some schools are still here. But Tauranga is lit up. It's fired up, man. My son had their qualifying game against Kelston. Kelston beat Manerewa Intermediate, and then Manerewa Intermediate played Te Puke Intermediate, and they went down. But one thing that I love about the game and kids is that how passionate they are with their jersey and how much they really wanted to get that dub for their school. Yesterday, as my son Pili went down, you know, he started getting into tears. I guess he was a little bit more emotional because he saw the family there. Mm. And he realized that, you know, we drove all the way to Tauranga to support him. And he felt that he let the whānau down.
0: Oh, you know. It's the biggest thing. Like, you got to think.
1: 100.
0: Ames Games is quite literally the biggest thing for young athletes. Like, an intermediate, you know, and like you said, like, what your family thinks and trying to make them proud is kind of all you really care about.
2: Well, it's the other thing is, you got to think, he's been there since Saturday or Sunday.
1: Mm.
2: He's been playing 3-4 games every single day. This, you got to remember, they're exhausted. They're tired. And just to even see that family showed up for them, that means the world. And so they want to play their hearts out even more with whatever left in their little engines. So, you know, he probably is a little bit of everything.
1: Mm, 100%. But you know what I love about it is that, like, my whole family's down here. But my son, Rob, who's the eldest, right? You know, they always have their little dramas. They're always fighting. But when Pili came, the first person to comfort his brother was Rob. You know, put his arm around him and told him, hey, put your head up. It's all right. We're proud of you. It's all about the efforts. And, you know, I mean, it's I like to send that same message to all the kids that are out there giving it their all. You know, win or lose, that's sport. You know, it's not a loss, but it's a lesson.
0: Ooh, hey,
1: ooh, bars, it's not a loss, homie. But it's a lesson, man. Take that away from you and build on that for the new year.
2: Great.
1: And hey, I seen Anne. I seen her down there with St. Mary's with her daughters.
2: Oh, beautiful listener, Anne.
1: So it was cool. I ran into a couple of our listeners, man. And it's nice to see all the parents supporting their kids down here at Ames Games. And honestly, we got to be proud of our kids. And seeing them representing, man, it's just makes you feel a lot. That just makes you feel good.
2: Well done.
0: Is that a
2: well
0: tear?
2: Done.
0: Is that a tear I see, Charlie, over the Zoom?
1: No, it's just the camera's a bit blurry.
0: Yeah. I see. Hey, moving away from, you know, the sports going down here in Aotearoa, we got to talk about what's going down over in, America.
2: Baltimore, yeah. America, to be exact.
1: Up to.
0: Yeah, hard out. Something different. Here's just.

0: Fan Favourite Breakfast. Siwa Kelly and Zaret and Charlie, who is broadcasting live from Tauranga right now as he supports his son in Ames Games. Don't forget Bruno Mars tickets coming up at 8 a.m. You just got to do a little sang, a little song for those tickets. Good luck.
1: It is going down, of course, this Sunday, 9 a.m. New Zealand time. And if you didn't already know, it's the biggest, the greatest rivalry against the Springboks. Yep, our All Blacks are currently in Baltimore in the United States, in the USA.
0: Where's Baltimore?
2: In the United States of America.
1: Yeah, I was going to say, in USA.
3: In America, man.
0: They'll be like, Baltimore.
1: I'm like,
0: good morning, Baltimore.
1: Maryland.
0: Where's Maryland?
1: Like, it's a state.
0: Is that a state? Oh, heck. Is it near, like, is it east, west, north? Like, that one.
2: Anyways, the All Blacks are in America right now, and they're about to play South Africa. But you know what? You know what I love about this is that the All Blacks are marketing the game. Like, I think America is catching on to this, and they're loving it. Eh? I think they had like
0: you're right, a couple years ago.
2: Yeah, it's a win for rugby, and it's good for us too, man.
0: Yeah.
1: What did you say a couple of months ago?
2: No, they not a couple of months ago, a couple of years ago, I think they had a game in Chicago, didn't
1: yeah,
2: they?
1: Yeah, yeah, yeah. So, unfortunately, Adi Savea has dislocated his shoulder. Tupaia's got a knee injury. Jacobson's got an elbow tendon done. Obviously, Caleb Clark's not back because he went. So, they've got some key players that are still in the team, though. And so, they reckon that, you know, New Zealand's still got a good chance to get a hand and get a good grip on that new trophy. Remember that trophy that they recreated for this whole series against the Springboks? And if it's a tie, you can, like, it's held by magnets and one country can go one half.
2: They split the trophy.
0: Yeah. So if we win this game, we will be splitting the trophy. Yeah, because it'll be two wins for us, two wins for them.
1: Yeah.
0: Yeah.
1: Yeah.
0: So I see the point of the trophy now.
1: Well, I mean, like, you can't go wrong, though. You've got Patrick Tuipulotu, you've got Ethan de Groot, you've got Richie Moonga, you've got Jordy Barrett, Bowden Barrett's ready to go as well. So they've got a pretty, they've still got a stacked team. Mm. And they've played in pressure before. So I reckon we still got it. 9 a.m. this coming Sunday morning. Make sure that you guys are watching. Make sure you're back in the black because New Zealand's got it, man. All Blacks all day.
0: Man, good weekend for sport. And you know, you got to keep listening to us because we got all the details right here on Flavour.
2: Let's go!
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0: Morena, morena, 6:34 for your Friday. Oh my gosh, I haven't played it yet.
2: Come on, man.
0: What kind of person am I to not even get us excited, get us hyped for today? Come on, Charlie.
2: Let's go, Fano.
0: Hey. It's Saturday, Sunday.
2: Come on.
0: Yeah.
2: It's Friday this, it's Saturday, Sunday, yeah.
0: Yeah, baby.
2: Bro, tell me. Look, I'm looking outside because I got a pretty cool view over here in Tauranga too. Bro, the sun is already out nice and early here.
0: Must be nice in the bay.
1: Yeah, we're a bit blocked by the buildings.
2: Give me a weather report over there in Tamaki Makaurau, man.
0: Cloudy.
1: Oh, how do I know? I can see a little peekaboo of blue coming through, a bit of red, a bit of green in there. Oh, what? I think he's putting on his Warriors gears.
2: Are you sure that's not Blake at the back there putting on his Warriors gear?
0: Yes, make sure you wear it for the Waz today. Put on all your gear. Support our boys ahead of finals footy. Please, please, please. Hey, coming up next, voting has started for something very exciting.
1: We're going to need your help, Flavor Fano.
0: Exciting. Man, it just never stops here at Flavor. It's just
2: the station that just keeps giving, man.

0: Kelly Israel and Charlie, who is broadcasting live from Tauranga. Oh my gosh, the technology of it all.
1: Yo, what up, man?
2: Morena, morena. We're in it for the Waz too and the Mount. Oh, man. But guys, we've got something exciting to share with you, and we're going to need your help because we have got voting open for the Flavour 500.
0: This is an old school countdown. So, yeah, we'll be counting down the very best of old school hip hop, R&B and reggae jams as well. And, you know, you got to vote for your five songs and flex your all time favourite old school jams. And don't forget, you actually go in the draw for $500 cash just for giving us your top five songs.
1: Nah, you said it right there, Zoo. Hey, once you start like voting in all your tracks, that's like a flex, bro. Five of your best songs.
0: Especially if your song gets high up in the ranks.
2: Look, let me give you an idea on what popped up last year. I mean, obviously there were Eminem, Bone Thugs, Mariah, Blackstreet, Aaliyah were in that top 20. The highest New Zealand song was number 82 with Savage Swing.
0: Oh, we got to do better than that.
2: Right, right. So, I mean, like, you can vote for old school New Zealand jams, old school hip hop and R&B songs that you grew up in the 80s, the 90s, all of the above, the early 2000s, no matter when you were born. But the top five, however, I was really surprised to go back and have a look at this. This is blowing my mind.
0: So last year, your number five was...
3: You all appreciate it.
0: Dear Mama, Tupac.
1: Dear Mama.
0: Number four, Big Papa. Big Papa.
2: I thought that this one should have got a little bit higher. Miss Lauryn Hill at number three.
0: Biggie and Tupac, they always dominate the top five spots. And like, I get it, I get it. But I want something different.
2: In every hip-hop and R&B countdown, this always gets that top spot. But it came in at number two last year in your Flavour 500 old school countdown. It's California Love.
1: California.
0: Damn. The big B's of it all.
2: Do you reckon that the number one song should be in that top spot again?
1: Oh, man, you know what? This is the thing. You know, here in Aotearoa, and I reckon we open this up to everyone else around the world too. Like, get your guys' votes in.

0: calling it?
1: It's Tevin Campbell, Can We Talk?
0: This is a good track, I'm not going to lie. Like, I want you guys to picture this. 2.56 a.m. in the club, right?
1: And 56?
0: The DJ says, 2.56, you've got 4 more minutes until the club closes.
2: Yo.
0: The DJ goes, all right, guys, man, last song for the night before we turn the lights on. And they play this song. But I reckon it's going to be different, man. It's going to be different,
1: well,
0: baby.
1: We need you to vote, Flavor Fano. Text the word vote, V-O-T-E, to 8200. That'll give you the link. Vote for your 5 top songs and go in the draw for $500 cash money.
2: Get
1: and
2: to
1: also,
2: it.
1: You know, it means that you get to hear the best of the best songs when the Flavor 500 countdown drops.
0: Wait here for some is. Kiwi music, man.

0: Dealer Soul right here on Flavour Breakfast. It is 6:54.
1: Hey, whānau, don't forget, 8 a.m., we've got your chance to sing for your Bruno Mars tickets. He's going to be here live in the country, Eden Park, in March 2027. So make sure that, you know, you get to putting a lock in our phone number in 0800-4-FLAVOR for 8 a.m.
0: I really hope we get tickets, eh? Like, not going to lie, I'll walk around this office. I know who looks after the tickets in this office. I'll go and I'll sing Bruno Mars to her.
1: You know what? Because they put us in the naughty corner downstairs right by the road, they always seem to forget about us.
0: Oh, I'll come a knocking. I'll come a knocking for Bruno, that's for sure. And that's what we want you to do,
1: please.
0: 8 a.m. Hey, look, at 10 past 7 ahead of this weekend, I've got a little PSA for the tight ass Tonys, okay?
1: Ooh.
0: And if you are one or you know one, don't you go nowhere, Flavour.
1: Speak to us.
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12: 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No matter what. In fact, we're old school fans.
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12: This is Flavour Breakfast News.
14: In this update, MSD says more than 30,000 benefits and payments were wrongly suspended, with a review blaming gaps in legislation and heavy workloads. The agency has paid out more than $2.5 million in back payments. CEO Debbie Power says the errors were serious and unacceptable.
15: That's why I'm doing it, and that's why I'm here. Operational issues are mine to front.
14: NetSafe says AI deepfakes are getting tougher to stop as the technology becomes easier for people to use and misuse. There have been more than 30 reports of school-related complaints already this year. NetSafe Chief Online Safety Officer Sean Lyons.
16: It is certainly a battle, and we know that it can feel to many people like a bit of a game of whack-a-mole in terms of, you know, we get one step ahead and then the bad guys get one step ahead and that keeps on going.
14: Today marks 25 years since the terror attacks on New York's World Trade Center that killed close to 3,000 people. And Auckland City Rail Link is officially being opened today, with the first trains running from Sunday morning. Heart of the City's Viv Beck says the $5.5 billion project will give Auckland a real boost.
17: Firstly, it'll make it easier for people to come here, but I think it's also going to make it easier to sort of move through the city centre and do more while you're here, potentially.
13: It's Flavour Breakfast
12: with Kaylee, Azura and Charlie.
18: Woo-hoo! What's up, what's up, what's up?
19: What's goodies?
18: Guys, you know what? You know what? What day of the week is it? What day of the week is it?
19: It's Friday, baby. Now I'm amped up now, man, baby. Drop it! It's Friday this. It's Sunday. Oh, yeah.
18: Okay, Charlie, you're a little bit off time, but that's because Charlie is broadcasting live from Tauranga. Yes, the technology of it all, pretty amazing. Yeah, if you have a kid at Ames Games, feel free to text through.
19: Whoa. Hold up. Am I delayed over there?
18: I don't know, but you weren't singing the Friday then on time.
19: Oh, man.
20: You are just a little bit delayed, but that's okay. As long as we got you on the mic broadcasting live from Ames Games in Tauranga.
18: Yeah, if you've got someone you want to shout out at Ames Games, feel free to text it through on 8200. So we're just happy to have you here, Charlie.
19: I'm here, man. You know what? Can I just say it? Like, I know I sound a little bit delayed over there, but the actual show starts now at 7 o'clock.
18: Why?
19: Because, you know, you had me at 6 o'clock on your phone, and we did have some technical difficulties, but we're here now. Mm. So it starts now, okay? So never mind the 6 o'clock hour. Bro, this is it, man. Wear it for the wasp.
18: Everyone that was listening at 6 going, hey?
19: Everyone that was listening at 6.
18: No, you weren't.
19: No, you weren't. You weren't, man.
20: Hey, look, Flavor Whanau, we want to encourage you, Aotearoa, and the Warrior Nation to wear it for the wires today. So if you've got your colours on, your red, your green, your blue, if you've got your wires gears, go on, snap a picture, you know, tag us in. We've got a bit of, a little thing on our Flavor IG right now, so make sure you jump on the stories and go check it out and add your story. Share it with us. You can also, you know, text us on 8200 and let us know if your company's repping the WAS gears today. Mm-hmm.
19: Shout out to all the courts that have allowed to wear WAS gears in the court. Is it in the courtroom, mate, or just the workers that are around the courts?
20: In the courthouse, everywhere.
19: Damn!
18: Yeah, so they've been...
19: Shout out to Rowandale Primary Schools. Shout out to all the principals that have allowed their kids to not wear uniform and taking casual Fridays to a whole new level. Wearing their WAS gears, WAS colours, baby.
18: Let's rally, baby. All ahead of finals footy. We're actually going to catch up with Jacob Laban at 7:45 for the One New Zealand Warriors. But coming up next... Tight ass Tonys. I've got a PSA for you.
20: The penny pincher mates that you've got.
19: Hey, we all have one in our friends. Our friend circle.
20: I think we have several.
18: I feel like I'm the tight ass Tony in our friend circle. Anyways, let's not talk about that. Here's
19: Shafu. Yeah, no, you're right.
18: On Flavor.

0: gonna let Shay finish it properly, you know what I'm saying?
1: Shay's already saying it, man. He's there. Well, well, well, well. I'm bringing it to your attention. All our tight-ass Tony mates, that's an offering circle. Let's talk about them right now.
0: Yes, you're right, Charlie, who is broadcasting live from Tauranga for this morning. Tight-ass Tonys. We need to talk about it, especially going into this weekend, especially going into finals footy. I mean, we've all got a tight-ass Tony, mate, and we've all got a story to tell.
2: Go on now.
0: About that person. It wasn't that long ago. You know what? I am crossing my heart and hope to die that this person is not listening. Can I just say, if you come with me to the... if I'm at finals footy and I buy you a round, buy me a round back! But you got to return the round! It rolls me up when I think about it.
1: Hey, it's common sense. It's common sense,
0: honestly,
1: man. Honestly, this is where you got to use your common sense. Like, okay, Zoo, if you buy me, like, let's say a round and I was drinking with you, or you buy me, like, say, a chip, bro, after the game, I'm buying you McDonald's or I'm buying you KFC or whatever it is. That's common sense.
0: Yeah, yeah, common. Thank you very much. Or you get the Uber. Do you know what I mean? There's other ways to sort of go, oh, you got me earlier. I got you now.
2: Got you. Especially when you come back and go, damn, my card declined for $12.
0: Hey, hey, hey. It declined for $30K. It declined for
2: $30. Don't worry, Sue. I got you this round. All right?
0: No, I'm not even kidding. My card declined for $30 in the last game. But I will say, look, I got a couple quick stories too. Like, this is a PSA.
2: You've got some out the gate tight ass Tony friends, honestly.
0: I know. Like, you guys would have no idea. I also, there's someone I know that went round to a drinks.
1: Uh-oh.
0: And, didn't drink their box. You know, there was three cans left or something. This person went back to pick up the drinks they didn't drink the next day.
2: Is that the same person that only took 6 sausages to a barbecue?
0: Oh, no, that's a different person. But that is also a tight-ass Tony.
2: Like, and that was also a friend of yours.
1: Wait, hold up, man. Stop the tape, man. Hold up, stop the tape.
0: I need new friends. Hey, this is why I'm broke.
2: Truth be known, that you do need new friends.
1: Bro, you know how you're talking about this, right, Zoo? Mm. And we're talking about tight-ass Tonys. I think you're filtering through your friends and what sort of friends you do have. Bro, that is crazy. You bringing drinks to a drink up and then going back to the house the next day to collect the drinks. You know what? You got to think about the people that are at the house. They got to clean up the house after everyone is gone. So leaving the drinks there, that's a bit of a payment. That's a payment.
0: Thank you very much. Even then, like, another thing that riles me up. Sorry, guys. I just have to get it off my chest.
1: Get it off your chest.
2: Come on. Hey. Angry. Say it out loud.
0: Okay. Also, if you show up to my house and I'm putting it on, there's always snacks provided. And you're right. I will vacuum and mop before you show up, and I'll do it the next day too. I'll also pick up your empty cans. Now, ain't nobody doing that with me. So if you show up with a box and you only finish half, that's mine now. That's my payment.
1: That's a rule.
0: Don't you come back for your drinks at my funny.
1: What's grapping if you come back, eh?
2: I do like this text on 82000 from Teva, long time listener. He was like, tight ass Tony, mates. That's a GoFundMe Tony.
0: Yeah. Might have to check on Tony, eh?
2: Do any of you Flavor Whānau have some tight ass Tony friends that you want to preach about right now?
0: Everyone's got a story. I fully believe that. I want to know what they did. 82000 0800 4Flavor. I can see, Charlie, you're sitting there like, I've got a story.
1: I have a story for you guys, but you know what? It's not even a mate. It's a family member. And I'm going to talk about this next whānau. Because that's crazy.
0: Don't go nowhere.
2: Calling our family members now too.
1: Oh, bro. This is what I mean. You G'd me up, Azura.
0: Yeah, I feel angry, eh? Here's our Leah. We'll be back right here on Flavor.

0: Breakfast with Kaylee, Azura and Charlie, who is broadcasting live from Tauranga as he supports his son for Ames game.
1: Okay, we're talking about tight ass Tonys. And we all have a tight ass Tony. Let's be honest. We all have a tight ass Tony. And we have put up with this for a very long time. And we have created this space here for us to just get it off our chest.
2: A tight ass Tony is a friend or somebody who's around you that really just, you know, scrimps and saves and doesn't really put out to tato, to upfee, to share what they got. They're really penny pinching.
0: Girl, you do not penny need pinching. To explain a tight ass Tony. I
2: well, like there might be
0: knows...
2: people that don't know what that means.
1: Yeah, and that's
0: you know
1: true.
0: What? They're the tight ass Tony. If you don't know what that means, you're the tight ass. Anyways, I feel quite passionate about it because, you know, it was... Oh man, I
2: go on.
1: No, no, go, say it, Sue.
0: No, because I just get scared that they're listening. But yeah, I have. There's someone I know where, like, you know, you buy a round, and crickets when it's their turn, and you're like, oh, okay. Or I have another friend that showed up to the drinks with only the amount that they thought that they were gonna drink. And I'm kind of like, brother, you better not open my fridge and grab anyone else's.
2: You
0: drinks.
2: Did also have a friend that got invited to a big, massive friend's barbecue and only brought 6 sausages.
0: I know, I'm pretty slack.
2: Literally.
0: Hey.
1: How rude. How so, rude.
0: Charlie, you were saying that you've got a story about a tight ass Tony, and you've got a family member.
1: But this is a family member. And the sad thing about it is that everybody knows that when this particular family member...
0: Yeah.
1: Into the chat, and if we're talking anything, hey, we all need to chip in for this. You know, as us Pacific Islanders, we Samoans have fa'a lave laves, we us Tongans, we all chip in if it's a funeral, wedding, and all this whole carry on, right? But this particular moment that we had, Flavor Whānau, and everyone who's listening, and I'm sure this auntie of mine's listening too. We were at Garrison's over in Mount Wellington, hey, we had dinner, so we all ordered, and everybody knew that you're just going to buy your own food. We ordered our food, all our food came, this auntie of mine, she ordered her food, and she couldn't finish her food, right? So then she passed her leftovers to my niece, and, you know, man, my niece ate it. When it came to paying, we were all there, we paid our own food, all the family members went up there and they paid and whatnot. This auntie of mine goes to my niece, hey, you ate half of my plate, so that therefore you need to pay for half, and I'll pay for half. And my niece was like, bro, looking at my auntie and looking confused to everyone else, like, are you serious right now? You offered me this plate because you couldn't finish it. Now you're telling me I got to go halves with you?
2: Wow.
1: And bro, I stood there. I felt sorry for my niece. She's a uni student. So then, I ended up paying for the plate. And honestly, my auntie just gets in the car like nothing happened. And that's what pisses me off.
2: Oh, wow.
0: Can I just say, G on 8200 summed it up perfectly. We have to remember there's a difference between tight and just being flat broke, like 100%. But he did say that he had a bro ask him for $1 that he owed him. And he goes, now that's tight.
2: Oh, you're asking for your dollar back.
0: Nah, man.
2: That's when you really know they're on Struggle Street, my Whānau. That's when you know. That's when you know they're on Struggle Street.
0: A text on 8200. Tight ass Tonys. I had a mate in our clubbing days that didn't bring a box to the pre-drinks. Kept saying he was broke. So, of course, we kept buying him rounds out at the bars. And then, later on, we'd see him shouting other chicks across the bar.
1: Oh, nah. That's...
2: So,
1: come on, brother.
0: No money for the boys, but money for the girls.
2: Another place that I used to work at, there was a particular intern that used to be there, hardworking, and we always used to wonder why they always put their hands up to, you know, take the night shifts, take the weekends. Well, it turns out that they were so tight that they were taking the milk and the Milo from work.
1: Ooh.
2: And helping to empty and clean out the fridges from people's leftover lunches.
0: That, my friend, is stealing.
1: That is not tight ass.
0: That's not tight. That is stealing. Another one on 8200. I have a friend who used to come over for parties with only a six-pack and then would proceed to drink all of it and then everybody else's. He was always the last person up at the end and would finish off everyone else's drinks. Like, I won't lie to you. When I was, like, 16, like, 14, yeah, I would rax a couple of, like a couple of Beveraginos from boxes, but you're so young and you got no money and you know what I mean, you were probably given like, oh, you get to take two drinks to the party. So that was common. There is no excuse when you are over the age of, let's say, look, I'm going to give you grace, 23. You, 23, okay?
2: 23 even.
0: Like, figure it out.
2: Well,
0: figure
2: I mean.
0: And it's all good to be broke. I so get it. But then there's like, there's, don't go. Hey, don't go. If your friends aren't willing to buy you a bottle, like, if my, I've had a friend that she didn't work for a year. She couldn't, medically couldn't work. So obviously I'd want her to be there. And I go, girl, I got you. Don't worry.
2: Does she get you back in the zoo?
0: 100%. But it's like in roundabouts. Do you know what I mean?
2: Yeah,
0: like,
2: yeah.
0: Years later, all good. She's got me back. But
2: so you reckon that my kids are going to be like, you know, it's going to come roundabouts? Because I reckon my kids are my own tight-ass Tonys.
0: they don't
1: but
0: count.
1: That's play on, though. Yeah, that doesn't count.
0: Yeah,
1: that doesn't count at all.
0: We want your tight-ass Tony stories, 8200. We've even got movie tickets just to sweeten the deal. Flavor Whānau, how about that? Share your stories. Get it off your chest. Hey, look, we also put it up on Facebook, and ooh-wee. There's never any holding back on the Flavor Facebook, eh?
1: We're gonna you spark something next. Up here now, Zoo.
0: I know. I feel quite angry. Let's calm down with some UB40 here.

0: jerseys on because today we are wearing it for the Waz ahead of finals footy.
1: Oh man, there's so many people out there rocking their colours, rocking their Waz gears. Good on you guys. Let us know where you're at. 8200 on the text line.
0: You know what I've been rocking? I've been rocking a forehead vein, apparently, according to Kaylee.
1: Oh my gosh. Azu is getting so passionate about this. I mean, we know because we get to hear it, we get to also see it, but oh my gosh, this girl is like pretty much standing on her chair with her vein popping out and she's like, my tight ass mates.
0: Well, look.
1: Scandalous.
0: We all know a tight ass, Tony. We really, truly do. And just grinds my gears. So here to final footy, like, please, for the love of everything, if someone buys you a round, repay that back. Or don't take the round, eh? Just don't take the round. Just buy your own single drink. Or don't drink at all, eh?
1: Hey, don't worry, Zoe. You're going with me this weekend, okay? So I got you.
2: And plus, I just feel like if you are going to go with your friend, and you know, because you don't ever want to make your friend feel uncomfortable. Like, okay, I just want to make that clear,
1: yeah.
2: Right? If I'm going to invite you, let's go and eat. Bro, I'm paying you. You know, you don't even have to explain nothing. Right,
1: yeah.
2: So there needs to be some comms first and foremost. And if you know that your friend of yours is like a uni student or doesn't work, you don't even have to. Don't put them in that position where you got to make him feel like, or you got to make them feel like they got to pay.
0: Yeah,
2: the comms need to be done from the get go.
1: It's exactly what you said. It comes around.
0: Yeah, like when one of my mates couldn't work for a year, and obviously she didn't have a lot of money. She's sweet now, but obviously if there was a birthday dinner or dinner like. We would accommodate to that. Like, we wouldn't be going out to no fancy restaurants. So, we've got a mate who can't, like, we would rather the friend be there. So, don't get me wrong. I may be whinging about tight ass people. There's a difference between being tight and being broke.
2: Yeah.
0: Like, we all know that.
1: If you know and your friends know that your ass got a job and you're actually making good money and you're still rocking around, you know, flash ass shoes, flash ass clothes, flash ass phone, and you're still rocking up and not putting out $5-$10 to go halves on a round or somewhere like that. Even put something in, not asking you to grab a whole entire round.
0: So, you know,
1: check yourself.
0: We asked, you know, what are the things that your tight mates do to save money on the Facebook page? Lisa said, takes a dump at work to save toilet paper at home. Matt says pays first, so goes up and pays for one thing, then leaves so that the rest have to cover the food and drinks. That's terrible.
1: Oh, no, wow. That's terrible. This one here on the Facebook page, and H200 actually, this one here, raids the first aid kit for Band-Aids and Panadol.
0: Again, that is stealing. Goes to a drink up without a box. That has come through a ridiculous amount of times on 8200, and I feel your pain.
1: Tight ass Tony, mate. Only takes containers to our shared kai, not an actual plate.
0: Nah, bro. Do you know what I don't understand about people that behave in that way? And I don't even care if you're one of them and you're listening. Do better, man. But are you not embarrassed? Because that's how I feel. Like if you, like I said, this person that I know that's shown up with a box and then come back to get the drinks they didn't drink the next day, are you not embarrassed or going and doing the pat down or sitting there comfortably with a group of people and never buying the round? Because everyone else, it's like telepathy. They are all, bro, they're talking shit about you without having to open their mouths. Like, they are looking at each other like,
2: the chances are, though, you know your tight ass Tony mates, they probably got more money than you.
1: Yeah.
0: No, I know.
1: That's why they own the houses now.
0: No, I know.
1: That's why they ride the flash car.
0: Yeah. And they go, oh, you should come to my housewarming and bring a present.
1: No. I'm going to bring three cans. One for me, one for you, and one for Bob.
0: Oh, 100%. You know what? If you guys don't finish my potluck, I'm taking the rest of the food home.
2: Damn.
0: That's what I'm going to do with the time.
1: Damn.
0: Nah, I can't though.
1: Damn, Daniel.
0: This wasn't raised like that. But yeah, go to our Flavor Facebook page. Check out some of the things that people have done. It's absolutely hilarious. Anyway, I'm going to calm down now. And thank gosh it's this song we're going into.
1: Woosa. Wear it for the Waz. Namaste.
0: Titus Tony's namaste away from me this weekend. Here's Savage Akon. Oh, I love this song. It's Moon.

0: Savage Akon, what a track right here on Flavour Breakfast.
1: Hey, it is Wear It For The Waz Day. So if you've got Waz colours, the blue, the red, the green, you know, get in those colours. If you've got any Waz gears, a hat, a scarf, some socks, even a Waz t-shirt, go and sport it today and get behind the One New Zealand Warriors as we rock on into the last final matches. Got to say a big massive shout out to the big boss over at Instant Finance right now, who is rocking his Waz gear.
2: Yeah.
1: Up the Waz. And we've also got our Flavour IG, which you can share and tag us in as well. Daddy Q, it's a barbecue business. He's rocking his Waz gear, yep, and got his truck decked out with flags.
0: Yeah, Kiri Topa as well is rocking those Waz gear and even his baby. His baby. Got the
2: I'm just looking at our Flavour story on Instagram. You know, it's one of those things where you can just add the frame.
1: Yeah.
2: And, you know, take a selfie in your gears, tag us, 100. And we want to share it, man, because we want to spread the good news, the great gospel out there to everybody. Wear your Waz gears, man. Get behind our boys as they take on the Dolphins tomorrow. It's going to be massive, man.
0: Coming up in the next few minutes, you should know by now, it's Take It Back. Whose song will be victorious? And don't forget, Charlie is crossing live all the way from Tauranga.
3: 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We sure are. It's Wear It For The Waz Day to show our team they're backed by the whole country.

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0: With Kaylee, Azura and Charlie.
15: Morning. It's a what? It's a Friday.

0: Shout out to Patua Asiata, DHL Supply Chain, rocking their Waz gears today. 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
1: There it is.
2: Yeah, and also if you are going to be at Finals Footy tomorrow, if you come and find us, come and see us and take a photo with any of us that work at Flavour, tag us in on a story. That puts you in the draw to get a whanau season pass for 2027.
0: That's
2: so cool. So we're going to be pulled up at the game. Our Flavour truck, our Flavour Kia is going to be up the top. You know where Gate A is? Come on, everyone knows. Between Gate A and Gate C, Morris and Beasley will be up. We'll be up the top there. They had like the bouncy castle thing there.
0: Top of the hill.
2: Behind the
1: top
2: back.
1: Top of the mountain.
2: Come and see us. Come and see us and take a photo and get yourself in the draw for that. Absolutely amazing. The reason Charlie's delayed is he's actually in Tauranga.
1: Man, you know, when you put it like that, I'm broadcasting nationwide out here in Tauranga. It's pretty nice. Do you know what, guys? I'm not going to lie, bro.
2: Shush you.
1: I have my own little space here. Like it's bigger than our producer booth.
2: I would say it's the same.
1: I feel like a big dog. Yeah. I feel like a big dog up in here,
0: just
1: man.
0: Don't
1: me
0: touch any
1: by
0: of the
1: myself,
0: buttons, Charlie.
1: Looking at the buttons, bro. I'm the king of the world, baby.

0: went up at 8 a.m. But it's time to take it back.
1: Take it back, take it back, take it back, back, back.
2: Take it back, baby, take it back.
0: Charlie, you are so delayed.
2: I knew it, man.
3: It's like having your koro or your nana singing along to the music and they're like off the beat.
2: Off timing, eh?
0: Charlie, it's pretty amazing though. Technology is pretty amazing to have you broadcasting live from a Tauranga studio because, you know, he's down there with his whānau for Ames Games to see your son play Ames Games.
3: All right. Friday. It is the last day of the week for Take It Back. And of course, like we always say, man, it's a unfriendly but friendly competition between the three of us. And even though Charlie is in Tauranga, he can still play along with us. Three songs, so one song each. We throw it in the mix here. And the theme today is Flavour 500. That's right. The voting is open. And you too, Flavour Whānau, can vote for the songs. Don't have to vote for these songs that we've put forward, but just text VOTE to 8200 and the name, and we'll flick you back the link. But we have a referee who's going to actually choose which song is going to win today.
0: Good morning, Ref Tev.
4: Good morning, Keizu and Charlie.
2: Oh, my brother, my brother.
0: All right, Ref Tev, I'm going to kick it off. This is a song that I want to see in the Flavour 500 in general. I've gone for something that I'm not thinking is going to win, but I'd like to see it at least in the top 200. This is from the year 2010, and it's also such a damn good song, especially for a Friday. I am feeling a bit of Rihanna, Man Down.

0: Yeah.
1: Boy, did you shoot the man down? That's great. Well, Friday.
0: Thank you very much.
2: Why'd you could tell. Down? Bro, I was going to say that. You could tell that she's angry, bro. She needs to get something off her chest. Like, she sounded really angry when she was talking about her tight ass Tony, mate. Now, the song choice just says it all. She wants to shoot a man down. Damn.
0: No, the way you are putting words in my mouth.
1: Pretty aggressive.
2: I know. Okay, brother, I want to take you back to the year 1996. This is the cassette era. And I remember, bro, having to rewind the song all the time. When I'm driving to my games, or not me driving, when my dad was driving me to my games, driving me to trainings, it's none other than Jason. Take a look. So baby, take a look, and I need someone to love me for me. Would you be the... I mean, we're old school hip hop at R&B, man, so I'm taking you back to the old school. 96, baby.
1: That's a good track too, Charlie. I love that track as well.
3: Especially because Charlie can't hit those notes anymore. So
2: Not anymore, bro. Believe it or not, I used to hit those notes easy.
3: Yeah, that's when you were wearing TNT undies. Well, hey, look, I actually went back into last year's Flavor 500 to see where this song popped off. I'm going to take you back, Flavor Funno, to a great Kiwi jam. It is also back in the NRL at the moment, so I thought this is a great hype song for our Waz as well. It popped off last year in the Flavor 500 at number 116. And I want to see it get higher, Flavor Whanau. So if you want, you can vote for it. It is Scribes Not Many, the remix.

0: Sorry, I killed that for you, eh?
1: The delay, bro.
2: Yeah, it's also track 2K.
3: There can only be one, so whose song wins and why?
2: Today, it's going to be Kaylee.
3: Okay.
4: And why?
0: Sorry, it's a little bit delayed over here in Tauranga. What did you say, Charlie or Kaylee?
2: Kaylee, bro. Sorry.
0: Oh, okay, sorry, bro.
4: Why that song, Rev Tev?
2: Oh, because Scribe has been around, and he's the one that opened up the gates for everybody over here.

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1: That song actually only making 116 last year on our Flavour 500 countdown. 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Just a quick heads up, that song, we also got to be, we were privileged to be side of field, to be introduced to 3%, who is a Aboriginal Australian artist who is the first person ever to remake Savage's Not Many song and put Aboriginal language into it. And it's up for NRL as
0: very
1: well.
0: Cool. Damn. Very, very cool. Hey, speaking of the NRL, we chit-chat with Jacob Laban from the One New Zealand Warriors next, getting us hype for that final.
2: Zesty.
0: Oh, stop it, you. Stop it, you. Here's Fast Crew. We'll be back.

0: Breakfast.
1: Yes, our One New Zealand Warriors are heading along to their grand final, but we got to play the Dolphins first, Whanau.
2: And we catch up with our boy, man, the Super Saiyan, the zesty fella, Jacob Laban.
1: Good morning, Jacob.
3: Morena.
4: Jacob.
1: Charlie, turn your mic on, brother.
4: Jacob.
3: Morena.
5: Morena, my bro.
1: 1/4 of the zesty team. Hey. I mean, what do you reckon about that name? Are you settled on the name now? Are you claiming you're a zesty boy?
3: If it makes the boys comfortable, I'm happy for it.
1: That Wiggles AI video was absolutely insane. Why were you the sleepy Wiggle? That's what I want to know.
3: To be honest, I've not seen it. I'm not even joking. I haven't seen that Wiggle video.
1: Oh,
2: don't watch it.
1: Charlie will send it to you. Hey, Laban, I've got to ask. I mean, I'm nicknaming you the Super Saiyan here, but why the blonde hair? Did you lose a bet?
3: No, I didn't lose a bit, unfortunately.
1: But, be honest.
3: No, I was four. Yeah, just wanted to change, and also my mum could spot me a bit better in the crowd.
2: Oh.
1: Was she mixing you up with Licka and Dimitri?
3: Yeah, she thinks I'm Eddie sometimes because we're like the same built. So, yeah.
2: No, I must say, bro, it looks good on you,
1: it
2: man.
1: It does.
2: It looks good on you. You know, some people suit it and then some people don't,
1: yeah,
2: but,
1: yeah.
2: Man, it blends in nice with your skin complexion, that caramel complexion.
1: Makes you glow like a Super Saiyan, bro.
3: Hey,
1: Jacob, what are you eating these days? Because, man, you are just blowing across that line and just smashing through the line at the moment.
3: Oh, I'm eating a lot of things, a lot of carbs.
1: Those Arnott shapes, eh?
0: Yeah, look, enough about the hair and enough about what you eat. I mean, heading into finals footy, how are you feeling and how is the team feeling?
3: I'm feeling excited. And I feel like the team is as well. We've got a big training day today, so I reckon just we bet on that like we usually do and then, you know, get the win.
2: Man, I mean, the way you guys are playing, I could tell you guys are enjoying footy. Having Jackson Ford back in the squad. How's the camp feeling about that?
3: Yeah, I think they're all happy for him. Like, we all know Jackson Ford, the player is, and the engine that he has on him. So, you know, it gives our middles a little bit of a rest.
2: Mm.
1: Hey, I noticed that all your guys' training field is all blacked out. Webby's, like, really trying to keep you guys away from the media and things like that. I mean, are you guys feeling good about and trying to stay in the zone, or have you got lots of noise on the outside at the moment?
3: Yeah, when I saw that at training, I locked up and was like, oh, damn, we're actually here, finals footy. But I think it's just trying to, like, avoid any, you know, like he told us, you know, just don't read anything on social media.
1: Yeah.
3: Stuff like that, which is, you know, which is pretty standard. And I get it, fans want to see and stuff like that. But at the end of the day, we've got to protect our energy and, you know, protect ourselves.
0: You're right. This is finals footy, and to be honest, the fans want to see you guys lock in anyway. Like, even being able to talk to you, like, we're really, really grateful for it because it's just so excited, and the energy from all of Aotearoa is absolutely mad right now, but in, like, nothing but support for you guys, and we're feeling confident and hearing that you guys are feeling good. Oh,
2: well, we're happy for you guys,
0: music,
2: man.
0: To our ears.
2: One last question, brother. Hey, how many tickets has the family asked for this weekend?
3: I think, yeah, I paid for them yesterday, and I think the total came up to like 1,500. So.
2: Holy
1: wow,
2: hiccup.
0: Jacob!
1: You better score some more tries, bro.
3: Sorry, I didn't pay for them, so luckily.
0: Oh, okay.
1: Hey,
0: okay.
1: This coming Friday, the whole of Aotearoa are backing the boys, and it's Wear It For The Waz Day. Everybody, schools, we just had Rowandale Primary in Manurewa. We've had Kohanga Reo or Arapeta. We've had Wānanga or Awanuiarangi claim it. Everyone's going to be rocking Waz colours and Waz gears. Anything that you want to say to the Warrior Nation tuning in right now?
3: Just want to appreciate the support and the love that you guys have been giving us all year. Keep it going. Got a few more games, but no, yeah, thank you for the love and support. Appreciate it.
2: Up the Waz, baby. Up the Waz.
0: Thanks, Jacob.
3: It's all good.
1: Hey, Jacob, can you look out for my sign? That's going to be for you, okay?
3: Yeah, I'll look up.
0: No, he needs to lock in. Don't tell him that. That was Jacob Laban from the One New Zealand Warriors. We're so excited for finals footy tomorrow. Make sure you wear it for the wires today. Put on the colours, put on the merch, and then tag us, Flavour Radio. Hey, Bruno Mars tickets coming up in the next few minutes. Eat Dakota
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18: Ansa Maria, good morning in this update. Thousands of people had benefits and winter energy payments wrongly suspended after an error in legislation. Social Development Minister Louise Upston says she's sorry.
19: The issue was the policy didn't capture the winter energy payment. That was not the government's intention, and it did take too long for it to be identified.
18: NetSafe says AI deepfake bullying is showing up in schools more often than many people realise, with more than 30 reports already this year. A lot involve nudify apps creating fake sexualised images. KiwiSaver balances have topped $40,000 on average for the first time, but there's a catch. Simplicity Investment Fund Director Sam Stubbs says fees charged by KiwiSaver managers jumped 12%, outpacing the rise in contributions. And hundreds of passengers evacuated from Auckland Airport's domestic terminal this morning are being allowed back in after fire alarms and sprinkler sensors were triggered by reports of a burning smell. The terminal's expected to be busy while things get back to normal. That's your news feed. I'm Bryn Rutkin.
20: Yeah, turn up.
15: You're locked in to Flavour Breakfast with Kaylee, Azura and Charlie.
0: Morena, morena and happy Friday.
1: Let's go, Charlie. Come on, try it one more time.
2: I'm staying out of this one, man.
1: Hey!
2: It's Saturday, Sunday, yeah.
1: Close enough.
0: Yeah. Charlie's broadcasting live from Tauranga. He's down for Ames Games watching his son.
2: It's cool down here. It's awesome here. And also, it's cool to see that there are a lot of people that are getting behind this Wear It For The Wahs campaign that we're pushing. Shout out to Yindara Primary School out in Otara. Shout out to Rowandale Primary School in Manerewa. There's heaps, honestly. Instant finance. It's cool to see people in Parliament wearing it. People in courthouses wearing it.
1: Wait, Tamitha Paul is so hearty.
2: Talk to me.
1: Rocking her Wahs gears in Parliament. Western Heights High School over in Rotorua are also ripping it. But one particular school has stood out over in West Auckland. Now, the school's name is Ranui Primary. My mum used to teach there, in fact, and I just saw that they've just put out a newsletter. And, of course, they told all the kids this week that Friday was Wahs Day, and they've changed the name school to Wānui instead of Wānui.
2: Oh, yeah. I like that. Shout out to Wānui.
0: Make sure you rally ahead of this finals footy. Hey, look, we promised you Bruno Mars tickets, and that's exactly what we are going to deliver on. Cool, now 0800 Paul's flavour. That's 0800 435 sang for some Bruno Mars tickets.
1: Hustlers.
0: Whatever song,
1: gangsters.
0: Whatever verse, whatever hook. As long as you got that energy, that NO, then you could win those tickets.
1: Let's go.
2: Yeah.
0: Let's go.
2: Easy as.
0: Easy like that. Easy like 1, 2, 3. Here's Michael Jackson. Easy like ABC, baby. You're listening to Flavor.

0: Jackson right here on Flavour Breakfast. You're with Kelly, Azura and Charlie, who's broadcasting live from Tauranga.
1: What up, man?
0: 10 past 8 and it's time to give away some Bruno tickets. Yeah, the It's Romantic Tour next year, Eden Park. 3 shows. Ooh, how good?
1: Oh, so good.
0: So good.
1: You know what? I've been saying this to you guys. Bruno just needs to live here in Aotearoa. 3 shows sold out. But we have these tickets that we want to give to you. All you got to do is sing. We don't care about you singing out of tune. Nah, nah, nah. We're rewarding efforts here. It's all about energy. It's all about the passion. It's all about delivery, man. So enlighten us this morning with your best song.
2: Stepping up to the plate here, ready to sing some Bruno Mars for us for a double pass to the Auckland 2027 Romantic Tour is Mata. Morena, Mata.
3: Morena e te whānau.
0: Okay, are you ready?
3: Yeah.
0: 3, 2, 1, go!
3: I'm going to do it in Māori since it's Te Wiki o Te Reo Māori next week.
1: Oh, go, you show off. Come on.
3: Kei te

0: Aroki
1: te mahi.
2: Yeah!
3: Moses!
2: Mata, you good wee thing.
1: Yeah. I've never heard that song in Māori before.
2: Neither have I. All right, we move. Hard act to follow, but we move to caller number two. It's Tyson. Good morning.
4: Kia ora.
2: Kia ora, Tyson. Are you ready to sing for Bruno Mars tickets?
4: Yeah, me and my brother will be singing.
2: Okay. Oh. 3, 2, 1, and go!
5: Wherever you go, baby.

0: Oh my gosh.
1: Yeah, the brothers.
0: Damn, this is going to be hard, bro.
1: Bro, this is a good one for a Friday.
0: Hard. All right, and up last, competing for these Bruno Mars tickets, we got Jerry. Good morning.
2: Morning, the gang. I've decided to stay on theme with that Waz theme, and this is the Bruno Waz remix. Ready?
0: Okay. All right, Jerry.
1: We're ready.
2: Every time I close my eyes,
0: what you see? What you see?
2: A Waz

0: me is.
1: Oh! Whoa! Whoa!
0: Cause this year is our year.
1: Whoa! Whoa! Whoa! Whoa!
0: Oh, I wish that we were premieres. So freaking bad.
1: Oh my God!
2: Bro, that is bars, man. Hey, nah, lucky, babe. I'm out of this one, man. I'm taking a smoker break now, man. That was too good.
3: No, I don't give a damn. You got to vote 8200. There's no way we are choosing
2: damn.
3: That. We had Mata on line one, Tyson on line two, and Jerry on line three. Text through your vote to 8200. We'll give you one song and one song only to get voting. I mean, vote for yourselves if you are were the ones competing as well. Text through who you want to go to Bruno Mars. Who did the best out of that? That is...
1: Yeah.
3: That's
1: man.
3: Crazy.
1: Our Flavor Funno stepping up the game.
3: Damn.
1: Tell us
2: that
1: what it is.
2: Wow, it's remix though.
1: Call a 1, 2, or 3.
3: Oh, man. Happy Friday. Oh, my cheeks hurt from smiling.
2: The lines are going off
3: I
2: right
3: love
2: now,
3: my
2: man.
3: Job. I love my job.

0: Carey, Jay-Z, right here on Flavour Breakfast. You're with Kelly Azura and Chatty, who's broadcasting live from Tauranga, but we are giving away tickets to Bruno Mars.
1: The Romantic Tour, March 13th, 14th and 15th is at Eden Park. It's going to be huge. Tyler Anderson Pack is DJ Pee-wee, and you had to sing for your double pass this morning. And I think that the lineup this morning
0: Unreal.
1: Is the biggest, the hardest, the most creative and the most amazing lineup that we've had all on one day, man. It's made it so hard. So we've put it out to the listeners.
0: 100%. We got you to vote on 8200. Let me tell you, there were so many texts. It's unreal.
2: I'm looking at this text line here. And once again, we did put this out to you guys. It doesn't matter about singing in tune. It's about the effort. It's about the passion and the mana that you bring into the song. This text line. Oh, this text on 8200. I'm so lucky I didn't call. I would have got smoked.
0: So Mata on line one sung in Te Reo Māori, the lazy song. We had Tyson with his brother absolutely belting it out with more passion, more energy. And then we had Jerry with the remix on line three.
1: On Bruno Mars.
0: Yes, Bruno Mars. And winning the double pass, it goes to Jerry!
3: You know what, Fano? Today I don't feel like doing anything. Kia
0: ora. No, Jerry, if you just won these Bruno tickets, we want to hear your song again.
1: You got to run it back. Are you ready, Jerry? For Bruno Mars.
3: Do you want me to do it from the start? Because I'll just sort of take it from the bridge, okay? So it goes, I wish that we were premiers so freaking bad and win that trophy we ain't never had. They're going to be on the cover of sporting magazines. And we'll look back and say, this year was mean.
2: Yeah.
3: Oh, every time I close my eyes.
0: What you see?
3: I see a

0: The world better prepare, everybody, for when the wires are
1: premieres.
0: Cause this year is our year. I wish that we were premieres.
1: So freaking bad.
2: That you are amazing. Congratulations, you're going to Bruno Mars. Here is the original of that song.
3: I wanna be a billionaire.
4: Thank you guys so much for singing in today. Tyson and Matza, I hope you guys have a wonderful weekend.
2: Turn up the flavors.
4: Turn up.

0: to Jerry with that Wahs remix.
1: The Bruno Wahs song.
2: Can I just make a request, Jerry? If you're still listening, please, can you just record yourself doing that song in your Wahs gears and tag us at Flavour?
0: Yeah.
1: Yes, please, Jerry.
0: Hard out. That was absolutely amazing. Like, Jerry, you just blew our socks off. Look, and we were lucky enough to catch up with Jacob Laban from the One New Zealand Warriors a little bit earlier. And Kaylee asked the question we've all been wondering about the blonde hair.
1: Hey, Laban, I've got to ask. I mean, I'm nicknaming you the Super Saiyan here, but why the blonde hair? Did you lose a bet?
3: No, I didn't lose a bet, unfortunately.
1: Be honest.
3: No, it was for, just wanted to change, and also my mum could spot me a bit better in the crowd.
2: Oh.
1: Was she mixing you up with Licka and Dimitri?
3: Yeah, she thinks I'm Edie sometimes, because we're like same built, so... Yeah.
2: No, I must say, bro, it looks good on you, man.
0: It does.
2: It looks good on you. You know, some people suit it and then some people don't.
0: Yeah,
2: but,
0: yeah.
2: Man, it blends in nice with your skin complexion, that caramel complexion.
1: Makes you glow like a Super Saiyan, bro.
2: Nah, man.
3: Thanks.
0: Oh, Jacob Laban, eh?
1: I did also say that I'm going to put him on my sign, so can he look out for my sign?
0: Mm.
1: But if you want to hear our full chat, if you missed it earlier this morning, text podcast to 8200, pod, P-O-D, to 8200.
0: Oh, man, I'm feeling so hype. I'm feeling so hype.
1: Even more better now that DJ O'Neill's just walked up in the building ready for your Friday feel.
2: I'm the one!
0: Here's some Coffee Brown. Oh, jam.
2: Yeah, bro, is DJ O'Neill wearing his Warriors gears?
0: Yeah, of course.
1: He's got his short shorts on.
2: Yeah.
0: Here it is, Coffee Brown, right here on Flavour Old School Hip Hop and R&B.

0: Jamaica and Flavour Breakfast, man. We got smiles on our dials. It's a Friday. We gave away Bruno Mars tickets to Jerry. Also, I have to say, you know, there are a lot of texts on 8200 that were saying that Mata's Te Reo Māori version of the Lazy song was so amazing. And you know what? Because of that, Mata, we're going to hook you up with Practical Magic 2 movie tickets. Yes, it returns with Sandra Bullock and Nicole Kidman. It's absolutely iconic and it's already out now. So congratulations, you're going to the movies.
1: Hey, big, big shout outs going out to everyone who is sharing their Wear It For The Wahs pics at the moment on our Flavour IG story. If you guys want to check it out, go and jump on our Flavour IG. Share yours as well. We've got a little template. You just click it and just post up your picture and share it to Flavour Radio. Honestly, so many fun are getting amongst it. My husband just sent me a picture of all my kids and they're all wearing their wasket, even little Micah.
2: I love it. I love it. You know, I shout out to all the schools as well. To the principal, Mr. Carl Varsal over at Rowandale Primary School, Glen Taylor Primary School, which is the primary and intermediate over in East. You got Yindara Primary School in Otara.
1: Glen Burthy School in Whangarei are wearing them too.
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0: Yeah, baby.
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0: 8:34 here on Flavor Breakfast, man. Slap me sideways and call me Sally. I'm just feeling so hype about final footy.
1: We are the station for the Warrior Nation. Everyone is rocking their Waz gears. Everybody who's walking past the window right now has got green, red, blue, Warriors jerseys, Warriors hats, you name it. Oh, man. And the Flavor IG story is just lit up with just Waz colours all day, every day.
2: That's it, man. We want you guys to tag us in there. Our girl, Digi Kayla, has set up a nice little frame for you guys. Add your photo and we'll tag it on Flavor. Also, shout out to Waimanali Road School in Otara. Once again, Yindara Primary School in Otara. Rowandale over in Manurewa.
1: Wānui in West Auckland.
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1: Today is Friday, Waz Day, but it's made even better because DJ 09 is up in the spot. What?
0: You know what that means. It's a Friday feels and it's about a kickoff. So get your songs that you want to hear in 8200. That's our text line. Set the tone for this weekend, baby.
2: I want to see a photo of DJ 09, man. I need to see this.
1: You know the man doesn't like paparazzi.
2: You didn't have to ask me.
0: Hey, look, coming up next, we gave away a trip to New York City for Air Flavor, TRC, and guess what? Emirina and Shazza are about to leave for that trip tomorrow. So we're going to catch up with them next and get them excited ahead of their bigger OE. Here's Jagged Edge.
16: Come on.
0: Nelly.
16: Come on.

0: break here on Flavour Breakfast. We actually couldn't get a hold of Imerina and Shazza, but just know that they won Air Flavour New York City TLC and they are leaving tomorrow. Lucky, lucky.
1: Oh, man, it's going to be so awesome. But good earlier, times. If you missed it, we actually had Bruno Mars on air.
0: This is the best remix I've ever heard in my life. Jerry called through for the tickets. He won the tickets. And we are going to replay what he came through with because we feel like it captures the essence of today.
1: Wazday.
0: Wazday. This is Jerry's remix of Bruno Mars.
2: I wish that we were premiers so freaking bad. And win that trophy we ain't ever had. They're going to be on the cover of sporting magazines. And we'll look back and say this year was mean.
3: Yeah.
2: Oh, every time I close my eyes,
3: what you see,
2: I see a

0: The world better prepare everybody for when the wise are
1: prepared. Yes.
2: Whoa. Oh, oh, whoa.
0: Cause this year is our year.
2: Whoa. Whoa.
3: Whoa, whoa, whoa, whoa, whoa.
0: I wish that we were premiers.
2: So bring it back.
4: Oh, my God. Right. Somebody needs to put Algeria in halftime.
3: Honestly, Bruno Mars, the man.
4: I do a pre-match warm-up.
5: I could not even tell you the way that that makes... I feel sick with excitement. I feel sick with excitement.
4: One New Zealand Warriors taking on the Dolphins tomorrow. Flavor Fano. It is going to be sold out, but no

0: with Kaylee Azura and Charlie, who has been broadcasting live all the way from Tauranga, but he's been kicked out of his studio.
1: No, hey. I haven't. I haven't been kicked out. I've been politely asked to...
2: You can now go. Vacate the seat.
0: No, look, it's been awesome that, you know, technology's like this and you've been able to be a part of the show this morning, bro. And also being down at the Ames Games with your whānau in Tauranga. It's very special.
1: It's been cool. And honestly, man, I'm all for it. My son and them are playing for 5th and 6th place today. And that game is not on till 9:45. But, you know, I'm feeling the wild spirit, guys. You know, we're for the WAS Friday. We got all the schools behind it. You know, you got workplaces, the courthouse, the parliament. Jeez, man. Turn it up for our boys.
2: Tauranga is going to be lit up with tamariki, rangatahi playing sports and WAS gears, you know. But wish your son all the best. We wish all the teams all the best and have fun, Charlie.
1: Nah, 100% I will.
0: All right, go give that studio over, my bro. And Flavor Fano, don't forget, it is a Friday, baby, which means Friday Feels kicks off in just a few minutes' time. Get your song requests in for DJ 09-8200, and we will see you very soon.
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11: You can see my face. Like, my cheeks hurt. I have been smiling all morning. Grateful for the weather. Grateful to be in final footy. Grateful that DJ 09 is about to kick into Friday Feels. So let us know. How is your Friday feeling? Say it with a song. 8200. 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
1: Text vote right now and the name of the song that you want to hear up in the mix. 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Click on the link, man, and fill out your votes there. But honestly, got a shout outs to Kohanga Reo or Arapito right now. They have decked out the whole entire school, from the fence with the up the wahs and balloons to the massive photo shoot. Oh man, the kids are just absolutely gorgeous, wearing all their colours. You don't have to wear Warriors gears, whanau. You can just sport the colours, okay? We know that times are tough out there. It's just getting behind our team, the Wahs Nation.
0: Hey, remember, this is all for you. DJ 09 is live mixing your song, so get them in, whanau. 8200. Turn it up. This is Friday Feels with DJ 09.

0: 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The hate.
1: As Friday feels with DJ 09. He's also the official DJ at Go Media Stadium. That's what you will be hearing tomorrow night. And that's what you're getting right now. So make sure you get your requests in 8200.
0: A lot of people asking where they can get the mixes from DJ 09, iHeartRadio, Flavor Fano. And of course, he jumps back on with Hads in the afternoons and with Sarah in Days Times as well. So honestly, you just got to keep it locked to Flavor, man. All the jams, bring in all the heat.
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1: I know.
0: It's only five songs.
1: I know. DJ09's not going to be here for that much longer, so get a move on.
0: Oh, woo!

0: 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DJ O9 just live mixing your songs.
1: Oh, man. And you know what? What a great list of songs those are. Flavor Fano, thank you so much for texting them through. 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Just get yourself in the draw for our Flavor 500 countdown, which is going to be starting real soon.
0: So exciting. Hey, just wanted to quickly mention that the Breakers season for 2026 kicks off 20th of September. That's on a Sunday. It's a home game at Spark Arena. It's showtime, baby, and tickets are already on sale at Ticketmaster. You've got to get behind the BNZ Breakers. They've got a brand new brand identity, energy, so it's so important.
1: A first game Sunday, September 20th, just in time for school holidays during that time, so make sure you grab your tickets. It is such a vibe to be at a live match.
0: 100%. Man, that was a good Friday Feels. I'm feeling so good. Thanks, O9.
1: You can find O9 at Go Media Stadium tomorrow. Up the Waz, man. One New Zealand Warriors taking on the Dolphins. What?
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0: You're on Flavour Breakfast with Kaylee, Azura and Charlie.

0: It's right here on Flavor Breakfast. You've been listening to Kaylee, Israel, and Charlie. Charlie's not with us anymore because he's been broadcasting live from Tauranga. He's down there with his whānau.
1: He'll actually be at his son's match at Ames Games.
0: Yeah, right now.
1: Yeah, good luck to all the tamariki there. I know it's the last couple of days wrap up this weekend. So, yeah, it's going to be a massive one.
0: Yeah, well done. You should be so proud of yourselves. Hey, and for anyone that was lucky enough to go to finals footy, well, guess what? If you find me, Kaylee, or Hads from Flavor, and you take a picture with us, tag at Flavor Radio. It puts you in the draw to win a whānau season pass for the 2027 season.
1: I'm going to give you a little tip, whānau. We're going to be up in the top of the hill at the top in the D zone, okay? Right at the top of the hill.
0: Yeah.

0: Yeah, you can't miss it. There's a water station there as well. That's where we'll be for, before the game
1: starts.
0: And then, yeah, then we'll probably be roaming around right before game starts.
1: Hey, we've got some mahi to do after mahi today.
0: I know, we've
1: got to
0: make our sun.
1: I'm excited. I'm so excited. And hey, I just can't fight.
0: Hey, man, it has been such a cool day today. I've thoroughly enjoyed it.
1: Oh, man, I posted up some pictures of my babies. They went to school today in their wireless gears, their wireless colours. And, oh, my little two-year-old at Kohanga, shout out to Kohanga Warapeta. Honestly, they have gone over and above, turning the whole entire Kohanga into a wireless fan zone.
0: You know, when I saw Micah, your baby, doing, like, trying to do the haka.
1: Yeah.
0: I'm not going to lie, bro. I got clucky. And that doesn't happen often. Because when you're as single as I am, the cluckiness doesn't really come around.
1: I told my husband, I make beautiful babies.
0: I literally saw that video and I go, oh.
1: I'm a great investment. Ooh. I told him that when we got married. I told him.
0: I'm a great investment too. Anyways, you guys have an amazing weekend. We'll see you at the Waz tomorrow. Oh, up the Waz, baby.
1: Hey, up, up, up, up, the Waz Nation.
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1: 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And a World Cup winning head coach at the helm. A team built with one intent, to bring the title home to Aotearoa. But the championship doesn't begin on the court. 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
3: Kia ora e te whānau, ata Maria, and welcome on into your Workday Mixtape. You are locked on with Sarah this morning. It's just gone 10 a.m. on Friday, the 11th of September, a.k.a. Wear It For The Waz Day. Happy Friday, whānau. We're getting behind our One New Zealand Warriors. We've been rallying Aotearoa over the last week, getting absolutely pumped up for tomorrow night, and today we are asking you to wear it for the Waz. So hopefully wherever you are, if you're at Mahi, or if you're doing the school drop-off, or I hope you're not doing the school drop-off at 10 a.m. But either way, I hope you're wearing your One New Zealand Warriors whatever, jerseys, merch, even just the colours, the red, the green, the blue, whatever. We want to see you wearing it for the Waz on your Friday as we head into finals this weekend. Isn't that so exciting? Everyone in the office has got a wee bit of a pep in their step, and I'm here for it. So we're going to absolutely amp up your Friday and get cracking into the weekend. Coming up throughout the show, we are actually giving away a whānau membership for the One New Zealand Warriors season next year. Crazy! I hate that we're already talking about that, but this is an epic giveaway. So a whānau pass means two adults and two kids. If you want that for next season, make sure you keep it locked. I'll give you the details up inside the next 30 minutes. Plus, it is a Request Friday, as I do every Friday. We wrap up the week.

0: Michael Jackson, it's Don't Stop Till You Get Enough. What a Friday tune. Whānau, you're locked on with Sarah this morning. My Friday off to a wee bit of a shaky start. I just went to get something from the vending machine and I put in the wrong number. I was trying to get a chocolate chip cookie and as I was swiping my card, I was looking at like this apricot muesli bar slice thing and I thought, ugh, who's getting an apricot slice from the vending machine? And then what do you know? I punched in the number for the apricot slice. Karma. Big karma got me there, so I'm just about to tuck into my apricot muesli bar. Coming up, we got Maya, Case of the X, and a request on 8200 for Bruno Mars.
1: I should have brought you flowers and held your hand.
0: 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He's coming to the country next year, so absolutely, whoever requested this, I'm going to throw that on. Coming up just after the break.
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0: hope you guys are having a mean weekend. We'll be updating you on Monday about how Blake did in a real-life siren battle.
1: That's right, man. 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
0: I think I want to marry you.
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You could be seeing that absolutely beautiful song, Bruno Mars, When I Was Your Man. He's coming to the country 13th, 14th and 16th of March next year. I've seen so many people posting about surviving the Bruno Mars ticket wars. So just go and buy your tickets, ticketmaster.co.nz, if you do want to be there and save yourself crying about it later. Speaking of tickets, we are giving away a whānau season pass for the One New Zealand Warriors 2027. Imagine just not having to fuss about whether you've got tickets for the game or not, trying to buy them on Ticketmaster, trying to hustle a deal on the ticket resales on Facebook. You can just lock in a whānau pass for the whole of 2027 season. Yourself, an adult, two adults and two kids, that's what the whānau pass includes. So tomorrow, a Flavour Breakfast, they're going to be parked up at Mount Smart Stadium for the first of our finals. If you see Kaylee, Izzer and Charlie, take a selfie with them. Post it up on your IG story, tagging Flavour Radio, and you are in the draw to win that whānau pass. It is that easy. And you get a little bit of street cred by posting up a sick pic at the game. So that's happening over the next couple games. Take a selfie with our Flavour team, post it up, and tag Flavour Radio in your story, and you are in the draw to win a whānau season pass to the 2027 season for the Wars. How good would that be? That is a good

0: telling me that. It's All for Love on Flavors Old School. Sarah hanging out with you this morning. Somebody texted through an 8200 asking, does it have to be a selfie with Kaylee, Azura and Charlie, the full three? No. I think it can just be any of them. Maybe if you just find one on the way to the toilet or to get some hot chippies, you can take a selfie with them. Chuck it up on your Instagram story and you are in the draw to win a whānau pass for the One New Zealand Warriors 2027 season. I love that for you. Can I get her? It's coming up in the playlist. At ease. Underrated Eddie's tune, Memory Lane. That's coming up just before 11 o'clock. It is a Request Friday, so if there's a song you want to listen to, whānau, text it through 8200. If it's good, I'll chuck it on in the mix. It's all up after this.
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2: What's up, Whānau? Sarah hanging out with you this morning here on your weekday mixtape. It has just gone 11 a.m. Just under an hour until DJ O9 locks on for your 30-minute midday mix. So that is up at 12 p.m. So make sure you keep it locked. Always such a vibe every day, but particularly on a Friday. It is a big vibe. But coming up before then, it is Friday, which is Wear It For The Wahs. We have been going on about this the last few days. We have rallied Aotearoa together, chucking on your Warriors gear, your jerseys, your merch, even just your colours. Our whole office, our whole building is wearing it for the Wahs today. It's so wholesome. Honestly, if I talk about it too much, I cry. I get emotional about these things. But it is so, so cool. Tomorrow night is going to be absolutely mega. I'm so excited. So make sure if you haven't left the house yet, chuck on some Warriors gear. Tag us in a pic if you are up with your workmates wearing Warriors gear. Post up a story, tag us at Flavor Radio. We'd love to see you all wearing it for the Wahs today. Coming up as well, Snoop Dogg, his biopic is coming out next year, and we've just found out who is in the cast. There's a few familiar faces as well, which I personally, based on a show I am watching, am really excited about. I'll get into that up inside the next 30 minutes. It's Timbaland, Nelly Furtado.

0: Destiny Charlotte, Say My Name here on Flavors Old School Hip Hop and R&B. A couple people tagging us on their stories already. I was just talking about Wear It For The Wahs. Today, Friday, we have been telling you guys, Wear It For The Wahs. We're getting behind the One New Zealand Warriors. Their first game of the finals tomorrow night, which we are all so fizzed about. So today, chuck on your Warriors gear. Tag us in your Instagram stories at Flavor Radio. We want to see you guys all wearing it for the Wahs. Key Sweat, Twisted's coming up in the playlist. It is a Request Friday. If there's a song you want to hear, you can text it through. And some Kiwi music with Kings. He's up inside the next 3 minutes. Plus, we're going to chat about the cast for Snoop Dogg's biopic. There's a lot that's happened this week, and that cast has been dropped is one of the big things that's happened this week. I'll get into that just after this.
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All around the world people will say that.

TLC. What about your friends? Let's play this old school. Heavy Friday at the Whānau. I feel like it has been a huge week. So much going on this week. So many things getting announced. And one of those things that's been announced is the Snoop Dogg biopic, the casting. So it's coming out next year, 2027. It is officially called Snoop. And they have announced pretty much all the characters, I believe. They've got Snoop Dogg, Dr. Dre, Tupac, Nate Dogg, Warren G, Corrupt. Basically everyone has been announced. And so much pressure around the casting of biopics, particularly after this year. You had the Michael Jackson biopic, which was cast exceptionally. Jafar Jackson could not have done a better job as portraying Michael Jackson. Joe Jackson, all of the characters were incredible in Michael Jackson. So, I don't know. I just feel like there's a little bit of pressure around casting for any biopic going forward. But they have announced that Snoop Dogg is going to be played by an actor called Jonathan Davis. Now, I love this because Jonathan Davis actually plays the character Pope on Outer Banks. Outer Banks is on Netflix. It is like a 5-season long series. It's so good, by the way, if you need a new series to watch, Outer Banks on Netflix. But Pope, who is in that show, he is the actor that's going to be playing Snoop Dogg. And I think he's so good in Outer Banks. When I saw the photos of the announcement, I was like, oh, that kind of makes sense. He does kind of have that vibe. I'm very excited. There's a high pressure role, but apparently coming out next year. Can't wait. Dr. Dre, Snoop Dogg.

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0: A Flavors Old School, 12 o'clock on your Friday. We are officially into your Friday afternoon, so I don't know, you could probably call that the weekend. Let's call it the weekend. And this is a perfect way to start your weekend. It is your 30-minute midday mix with our man DJ 09. Lock on, turn it up, enjoy. I'll be back in 30.
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